0: home workout.
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0: 15 years, not be beast. 15 full years. 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
3: 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Oh, yeah, stand up well, because time don't reach to remember you say Wazobia FM. 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
3: 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Call it out there. Don't play. I'm just next to you. This is Jael Ishaku, a.k.a. J-Baby, a.k.a. Aproko Ambassador. 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
6: Anyway, just like yesterday, 2011, you know, we me Sebin start work for Wazobia. Early 2011, later in the year, we come here say then they open Kano branch. Like joke, like play. Me don't do 16 years, but Kano don't complete 15 years. I'm no easy, oh. Kano wanda, oh. Anything we them bring, una pass them. But Wazobia enter now. Una embrace them, una like them, una carry them up. We they celebrate 15 years. Not be just us. 15 years with you. Happy anniversary, Wazobia, and happy independence, Nigeria. My name, now Ochedi King.
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0: which one Nigeria? Any man picking where action? Who did the Atanasana and the man with the golden voice? Gymnastic Okoro Kanze, the only guy we go talk from morning till night, you know, they drink water. The guy we like me, Baba Sifudo. The only guy where the chocolate agony with the guru. The only guy where don't wear shoe. Before you go put on stockings because he day in the haste. Oh, yeah, now. According to my Google here, 12 minutes don't come out in here. The commercial at 6 o'clock. Wait, I pass you. Today, my man to fruit bracket without advice to him, one free and the young with me. Any man picking where do anyhow, one night go do you anyhow. If you no move, I go shake you. Okoro, who you dey shake? Now, no be my house, I dey. They say big man, big for your house. I can talk anything for my house. Okoro, watch your tongue. Where I go talk? Where I go watch? Now, baby, forget that big chest what they do. If I lick him, he go break like two. I know they fear Abuobi. Okoro, no, they talk too much. Head out. Leave me, bro. Yes, everything for Nigeria. Get as he take they do. 15 years of Wazobia. Okay, tell me. How many years are Nigerian today? Let me know. Who are chopable the school fee and who are not chopable? How many years are Nigeria today? Yeah? Talk to me now. No good, Sacho. Talk to me. How many years are Nigeria to be? Who did ya?
1: Good morning, Okoro Kanze.

0: many years? How many years are Nigeria to be in the week to come?
1: 66 years.
0: Are you sure what are your name and what are your location?
1: My name is Bobrigado, calling from Jigawa, the Wazobi area
0: father. Area father, Bobrigado. Who are to tell me how many years are Nigeria to be chopping in the days to be come? Why, yes? You are a good Nigeria. I agree. But let me chop later for you. How many years are Nigeria to be chopping in the week to come now? Who there?
2: Okoroka,
0: who are here? Huh? Who are she or they?
2: Oh,
0: sorry.
2: G-O-C.
0: Sorry.
2: This is Inspector Mama Eke from United States.
0: Inspector, no reach. We, do you know? You are Inspector. Well, I am Captain. Captain Josie, how can I be afraid of Inspector?
2: If the really captain is talking now, you go to shake body for there.
0: How old are Nigeria to be in the year to?
2: Nigeria now, how many years? You know the year now. Who
0: know? How many years are Nigeria to be?
2: Plus one on 1st October.
0: You see, Mameke want to chop me in Ojoro way. Mameke, I am coming back to you. Who are come? How many years are Nigeria to become in the week to come? Nobody to come here and do try. Do you play my advert? It's your time. Why I'm talking to you? They call you bright. I mean, they call you after bright. What the opposite of bright? Dim. What are Nigeria to become? Answer me. No go. Come on, keep your phone down there. Answer me and the chocolate dirty slab. From me now. Who there?
3: Hello,
0: Alu.
3: Yes.
0: Nigeria are to become what in the week to come now? How many years are in to be chopping?
3: 1st October, this coming 1st October. What we are doing here in Tano will be 15 years.
0: Hi, Chineke. Kuchikan, the capital of Nigeria, Ghana. I am talking about how old are Nigeria to be. And he are giving a question of his own. And they answer them. And they expecting me to make them very big, long, good. Ha! Who are you or her? Who are she or they?
4: Good morning,
0: yo. Nigeria our country. How many years are you to be chopping in the week to come?
4: Yeah, in Nigeria.
0: Na Ghana you be abi na Cotonou?
4: Abi Cotonou?
0: No wonder. The other day I see you, the knicker where you wear too big. A Cotonou passion. Okay. Yes. Okay, that's the reason that they call you Monica, Nika. Okay. Hey, this is another allegation from a citizen of Ikoto. Who there? Before I chop my man devil. Who are you or her? Talk your name.
5: One man battalion.
0: And how many years are Nigeria to be chopping in the year, in the week of coming?
5: This is Her Royal Majesty Wazobia Queen.
0: Mm-hmm.
5: By the grace of God, Nigeria will be 66 years. On Thursday, 1st day of October, Wazobia will be 15 years. On Thursday, being the 1st day of October.
0: Okay, all right, all them. She have teached me that according to the calendar, we should come people are inside them. If it are during the time of examination, they call them examination money practicing. Because why? I am asking question, and people are go to their calendar and go to their Google in order to be asking question. How old are Nigeria to be in the week to come? Well, yes, according to the answer of the last caller. Which are madam quality. He say it are going to be on Thursday. We're going to be the 1st day of October. That they are going to chop 66 years. And I get a question. Hey, bring out your book and your paper. Let us write it down. Any man beginner to be calling me. Tell me one good thing you like about Niger. Or one good bad thing that affects you in the border of Niger. Because we want to do check and balancing before the day are to be coming. Oh, yes. We are to be do the check and the balancing. Early morning like this, we will bring out the paper. people are doing business, they are doing it. They used to call it audit. Oh, yes. You check and balance. Am I chopping front? Am I chopping back? Backward or frontage? Oh, yes. That are the plus and minus a businessman I do. In order, okay, which business, which one are moving fast? Is it bottled water or pure water? Which one am I going to buy quantum? It is a check and balance. Let us talk. What are the good things? This one are moving market. This one are giving us bad market. I get this one about 20 cartons, and I cannot be able to sell 2 out of it. But this one are 100 cartons, and I've been able to sold about 100 cartons. I sold 98. Which I remember too. Am I to carry this money to add for this one? Or let us do check and balance. Tell me. What are that good thing that are sweetening your belly? When you sit down to remember of Niger, look at the miscology. Anytime it has sink, I am remembering something.

0: get all them, ma. According to the way it takes me 20 minutes come out ahead inside 6 o'clock of an hour. This early more, more. And I am to tell you that the telewire number are nothing but 020-644-61951. I am to repeat it again. 020. Have you been able to write to 020? Make sure say you write down 020. It is 020 you write. Good. Or you write 644. It is 644 you have written down. Make sure it is 644. Okay. All right. Or you write 61. Have you finished writing of the composition of the 61? Or you write 951. Oh, yes. For you to tell me. Tell me. Who are he or her? Who are she or they? Who are giving me money early morning like this? Oh, yeah, now.
1: Okay.
0: Mommy, Joma talk. Apart from carrying of him food, where should they work out with the foot run? With the, okay, it's a four legs. Okoronobi, two legs at the truck. Two legs are to push up. It are not four legs. It are four legs. Who dead here? Who dead here?
1: Bob Brigado,
0: we are chopping 66 years as you talk. What are one thing? Let us be doing check and balancing before it are to come. Which one are sweeter you? Which one are bitter you?
1: It's only network. They brought to Nigeria.
0: Now they give you joy.
1: Yes, another one.
0: He say, according to yeah, this network that to come, he give him joy. Inside the 66 years, we become independent of our God for our own. Who are laughing me?
1: One man battalion.
0: Inside the 66 years, what are the things

0: you are talkable of it.
1: Our leader, they receive our money, go carry and go Obodo Ibo.
0: Okay.
1: Now, the thing where they sweet me be that.
0: If oh, see, where they sweet you?
1: Because
0: you are a suspect.
1: For their hand,
0: you are a suspect. You are talking that my country and the money have been embezzled and you are happy. Oh, where, come and catch him. Bring them, come here. Come here, Idris. Come here. Why is it that what has sweetened you are the bad side of effect of the country? Oh, yes. Who are you to be?
2: Okoro, no, the Nigala man.
0: And then who?
3: They will got you arrested this early morning. They will got you arrested. One man go buy
0: you. Listen, what did I do again? Where you got? I try to arrest Idris. You want to arrest me?
3: They will got you arrested. Be carefully.
0: Okay. All right. As Niger on a talk, say it had to be chop 66 in the week of coming. What I want in where the tutorial bele or one thing where they pepe you either sweet or pepe? Which one?
3: There's one where they pepe me. Nine pies, the one where they sweet me, and the one where they pepe me.
4: The same. Wazobia FM.
0: Talk am forget.
3: Too much blood. Too much blood. Where did they wait for this? Our country, Nigeria.
0: Hey.
3: Kidnapping and the banditry. Okay. They pepe me too much.
0: Oh, who are you? Who are she or they? I don't know you, Juano. I don't want him to come see. I don't send a promo. What are that thing that I totally you? Or what are that thing that I beat to you? Let's talk it in open densha.
3: Nothing they sweet me.
0: I am talkable of. Can you be able to shout hallelujah 3 times so that your sin are to be forgiven and your sickness are to go? You are shouting it are too much. What are the too much? What I eat if it happen you? Tell me.
3: Okay,
0: which who are you? Who are she on
3: the last of waking goes with the sweet person? Now confirm Mama Ekede to was Obia Mara the Kajad Mokoro.
0: Yeah?
3: As soon as our brothers and sisters, our children are inside the bush suffering, flogging them, removing using knives to torture them in the bush. What is the sweet to you for this Nigeria? People where they kidnap inside bush, pray the fall on top them. Children day, teachers day, our preschool day, our lecturer day, our boys day, our girls. The what is the sweet to you?
0: It's on the pipeline.
3: The blood where they run for Nigeria every day. Now it goes sweet to you. I mean, now it goes sweet
0: to
3: you.
0: It's on the pipeline. It's on the
3: pipeline. I think another people where they inside bush they suffer. Now people children far.
0: No, Mameke, one thing on a no, be say, heat they do goat, but be a bear where there for the body of goat. I not allow man to be seen the heat. Government have been trying. Do you know that government have not your blade? They are doing everything possible in order to enter the bush and finish all the finishable. Oh, yes, we are hustling. It is in the pipeline. Government are not go to bed and be sleeping with a blanket covered. No. They are thinking the tactics to use. Oh, yes. To see that all these nyam puttings, what are it about to sweeten you or the one I'm paying you as we are go. Who did there?
5: Hello. It's me, Godomi Godo.
0: Huh?
5: Yeah.
0: Godomi Godo. Ponsa, I don't know the meaning, but he sweet me. What in the...
5: Our highest currency, you know, 50 person for one day.
0: Oh, you know, we take our highest currency, buy a plate of food, where you go chop?
5: At all.
0: Chinekele, this one pass, be careful.
5: Why is there any lead that way come? That's also worst force we see. We know they see the good one.
0: Hey, this is an allegation.

0: is an allegation. How can somebody, God, how can somebody tell me that our biggest currency in the Niger, which are 1,000, do you know that when I bring biggest currency of dollar, I will take it and chop it and get change. How can he tell me that I cannot argue. If you want to job a fool, go to Mama Put. Which Mama Put are you talking? The one we did for Junction. You know they sell 1,000. It's a 1,500. Hey now, must you chop with meat? Tell them to the removal of meat. Oh, God, no, be for better restaurant, though. Hey now.
1: Go where they go.
0: Money can take care of that man. Oh, don't allow him to move anywhere. Who did ya?
2: Okay, we carry him
0: say. Yeah, the pin, badam bang
2: one. I
0: beg you, look into the matter and tell me which one I give you inside the 66 good years. Which one are vexing you? Which one are sweetering you?
2: Everything they sweet us now.
0: Like which one and which one, everything good day for your bag.
2: As blood they flow every day for Nigeria, they sweet us. Our children there inside bush, both the teachers. Last 3 weeks ago, the people were go pray for Niger. They see there for that, or more than 100 and something. They see there inside bush. So they sweet us now.
0: Which one?
2: Who and where be say now 850 naira. Today, na 1,000 plus.
0: Your verse is annoyed. I say, which one are to... Ha! Now, wow! Inside the good 66 years, what are that thing? One thing where they sweet you? Or one thing? Ekrebe Jaja.
3: Mama, I won't go report you. Last Saturday and Sunday, no pick my call.
0: Now, Bright, because on that day, when I want to pick your own, Bright, come they give me sign, your own finish.
3: No, yeah, they call, make I talk Nigeria. How many years it be? You know, pick, now, you pick.
0: Okay, so, how many years are Nigeria? How many years are Nigeria to be?
3: In 1st October, now, 66, now. Yeah, I know they learn work, when work deal.
0: Okay,
3: me, I didn't know. What is the famous for this Nigeria, they say, no matter what, Nigeria, then get hurt, then get patient.
0: Okay.
3: Both the all blood where they flow, both are where they inside bush, both fuel, everything for Nigeria, we turn upside down. Nigeria man still get hurt.
0: I am talking of. Does
3: one
0: it?
3: Day, Nigeria will better. Now we think they sweet.
0: I am talking about the one of what are one thing where they sweeter you, and all one thing where they bitter you. It are the bitter. Does it mean? Even the cake, I get the one where they call sugar, where they take cotton. Oh, yes! This Niger where the sweet is, I am chopping life. Hey! I they chop life. Which one are sweeter you? Oh, yeah, now. Tell me. Which one are to be sweeter you? Inside the 66 years. Or which one are to be pay you? Who are there? Pempericious. Who are there?
4: Small but mighty.
0: Small, now you are the fine tete now.
4: Oga Okoro,
0: yeah?
4: Waiting the bitter me for this country today. I don't see any need for us to celebrate independence. We never get independence. We still stay under slavery and bondage. We never get independence. So why are we celebrating? We are lying to ourselves. Okay? When Fulani has been around, the corrupt politicians for this country, they still put us for bondage, for colonialism. We never get independence.
0: No. We know the fight. We know the. This is country that are not witnessing war. We are in the peace. Who there?
5: Complete and evangelist. Good morning, sir. We are in
0: what?
5: Peace.
0: Is it a must? I complete peace. My talk. Is it your peace, talk? Peace. It peace, is my
5: peace.
0: Talk.
5: Peace.
0: One thing where they sweet you, one thing where they totori you, or one thing where they pepper you. Which one I eat?
5: Are we in democratic regime or military regime? Because Democracy, you know, if you talk freely, if you talk, they go find you come. Where the light there? Where the water? If you want to buy water now, if Meruwa go, they call for you 200 naira, 250 naira. Where is there? Where the security there? I think even for just, they keep people for just yesterday, evangelist, I don't suspect you. If you follow for these politicians or for politics, call them, begin tell them, make them begin fix everything. Because nothing to celebrate. May they not come on the 1st of October, because they tell you, say, we'll get light for the whole 365 days. We'll never take her for one day. Because that's the way they'll come tell us. I beg. Call them to order now.
0: One thing we are doing for Niger. I am asking you, tell me, one thing where they totally you, inside our 66 years, one thing where they give you sweet in belle, one thing where they make you go to pose, you go to denge, you go to pose, you go to waka crew, one thing where they pepper you, as you they sweet them, you depend them, what I eat? Eh? Talk to me, in Opundensha, who are here, huh? Who are sure they? Talk to me. Another man picking, are you there?
6: Oh, go, Koro.
0: Yeah?
6: Now, Monica, there you
0: are. Uh-huh, now you go tell me the truth.
6: You know what they give me joy for this country?
0: Until you are talkable of it.
6: You see, this was not the way they alarm today for this Niger. What would they call the two man? No, let's see where they give Monica joy be that, oh.
0: Hey.
6: Because anytime I'm there hungry, if I on my radio, I start to hear people voice. And this morning, I don't hear the good people of Nigeria, their voice.
0: Hey.
6: No, they give Monica joy for this country. See,
0: see trouble. Look at it.
6: The one where they best me, they say, now the good one out also. Did they hear me?
0: And they hear you.
6: The one where they best me for this country, number one. How many currencies in Nigeria they get?
0: That I to show, we are the big man. Oh, yes! Okay. Big man are to get to rishi.
6: Number two, we ourselves, we don't like ourselves for this country. They will say government, but me and you, we don't like ourselves. Any society we belong to, any group we belong to, if they talk through, people they hate you. They don't like truth. They want everybody when they get the same page. That one they pay me because people they don't like truth. They say government, not the only government. Any society you belong to go corrupt for this country. If they talk through, people they hate you. And that thing they pay me. You're not supposed to be like that. Who ourselves, we don't like ourselves. Now they see where they spend me for this country with that.
0: Yay! This is another allegation. Who are you, huh?
7: Good morning, my name is Victor from Brigade.
0: Okay.
7: I've been waiting sweet for bitter cold. Help you chop up from us.
0: When you drink the water, we go full arm.
7: Well, like, if you chop bitter cold, you go
0: screw shit. That's not Nigeria, people. No! Inside the good 66 years, there must be something. Which are totally a belle, which are making you? You go to pose, you go to dengem.
7: When the Baba Fayo sing that song, they're still saying alive. Now, still as Nigeria be the Gajaga this time around now. Wait till I speak for the Nigeria. Every day by day. Since when they bought me, at least as long as I've never seen Nigeria that is enjoying. That is why you.
0: People don't understand me. Eh? Look at Niger. Where will the dengue with the pose? We all want to be millionaires. Judge Ali and the one yoda, I want you to tell me inside the world where they call a good 66 good years where we don't day. It had to come in the day of the 1st October, which according to the calendar of Thursday to be coming. In the hour of 12 a.m., it had to come. But what I eat, you are enjoy. Who are he or her?
8: I'm Mr. Goodluck.
0: Uh-huh.
8: You know the way they treat me?
0: Mm-hmm.
8: The way they pain me now, they say, my fellow Nigerians, we go Niger State now. No way to pass. So democracy, we don't want them for this country. I don't want them. Nothing will make me dead. May they cancel democracy.
0: How person go say you want the hard labor? Somebody had to be hold you with the hard labor. Okoro, is it your choice? Ahead now. I am to throw a stone. Any man picking where he hit for head, it had to collect them. Water.
9: I want to throw a stone, and anybody where the stone meets, now you know. Especially people where they pose. What we know.

0: Yes, so when I walk a crooked, that is the reason why. And you don't go and talk it in the Sabon Giri area now. You say, Okoro, I am vest with you. I am vest with you this early morning. What are you talking about? Now, it is not everybody. I have to be talking with his own man devils. Another man has said, good morning, Jinati Kokoro Kanze. You do the talk. Next few weeks now, we will return into 66 good years. Please, Okoro, don't let anybody call of you, Captain GOC. You allow them call you again, no? Me where they talk, now, Belu. Belu, it allow you. It allow. How many people are coming my domot of Wazobia here? I put names and the titles without to pay money. And they go to dengue and they post with the name. Have I complained? Oh, yes. Instant Zanta. Integrity, mama. After integrity, say, the small but mighty. Kerebe Jaja. What are quality? Quality, I say. A princess now. Even mama can attach inspector. Have I taxed anybody, tax collector, in order to... So I am to be answering my name. Oh, yes. Captain GOC. Oh, yes. Another man begin at a good one in Takrami Mutadin Dunia. Oh, yes. So, the one thing where the sweet may in this country is what? Is that the air. Okoro, do you know the air where they breathe? Now, FOC, free of charge. Oh, yes. What in the pay me, according to your question, be say, our leaders refuse to love the poor masses. Yes, they know they do. I'm genuinely. Is it a Michael? On a baby, civilians, have you people love on herself? Have on a show love? Everybody be wicked to the world where you get. That's the reason why Baba Flyo say he's gonna throw a stone. We wicked too. We wicked. Show go to the neighbor and see the way neighbor they live with the neighbor. Police are complaining that they are tired of Ona. Let you people stop coming. In the other hand, they are saying, come, may we chop food. Because any matter we go to police station, you must write a statement, quit your money, and the bail is free. Ogologba, I agree to. Good morning, Genesi Gogoro Kanze. It are going to be 66 years. By next month, by the grace of Almighty God, now Victor, now be person where they talk. All right, all them, go down to Egypt. Okay, this one say, good morning, Jinasi Kokoro Kanze. Confirm a happy weekend now they give to you. Now confirm Soba Shola. God go bless Nigeria where we dey inside. Go up, make you see. This one say, I beg, go, Koro. I beg. I need that. Okay, Vivon number. Please, Mami Sharon. Who are the Vivon? I am not in the picture of the Vivon. I don't even know what you are talking of it. Lady B, the white angel, you there with me. God bless you. Jejeli and Wayoli, that's what me my gun they talk. Wasabia Diamond, you are with me, I see you. I your family lad, half a kwanu, you there with me. Adobe Lorita, harvest in day. Ne bueno, but you are with me. Mommy Beth, how far? The honorable Dokinta, Omanicha, Osodi. Hey, to you long one for your carriage. Jejeli and Wayoli. Go there. Tell me. What are one thing that are sweet your belly? Who are you, huh?
1: Okoro Kanze, how about Macaulay from Gaza?
0: What are one thing where they pay you for inside Niger? Or one thing where go they make you? You go to pose, you go to denge. What are it?
1: The thing where they make me, I think they say I die alive now. And the thing where they pay me, they say, for 6 years. Nigeria never get game. My where they see us never get game. So that is the where they pay me.
0: That is where they pay you. To get a game, does that one make a man? Plenty of people get the game, but they don't get sense upstairs. Oh, yes! So we don't need the game. Game without maintenance. It's like some game you see. You get gap, like three where they plant, where no get money. The last man begin, I give you 30 seconds.
2: Are you back from Naiba? Good morning.
0: Talk, are you back? How are you there now?
2: Fine, they fine. What did they teach me to say? Now, this money where they go borrow. They go borrow. from Chinese country. Very soon, people will find where to, the name where they will choose for the favor.
0: And then all of us go to swing. Oh, yes, it's a. Let's go to the newsroom, Jare.
3: Mama and Papa, when they find them hard to gist your pikin about sex education, the time where you suppose.
4: Oh, no, no, oh, yeah.
5: Yama!

good morning to you. Inside the story this morning, you go yes to Nubu. He don't order touch lightning to the dead miners where they inside NSCDC party. APC campaign council and article then clash on top Mambila arbitration ruling. And courts of appeal don't uphold NDC registration. And outside Niger, Trump don't ban CNN and order Tory House made the enter White House again. Well, that and plenty of that Tory na carry lunch with the mother selling momo. My name na Jael Ishako. Good morning to you.

0: Sharply this morning we start as Presido Bola Ahmed Tinubu don order torchlightment of the illegal minor suspects worked by for Niger Security and Civil Defense Corps, that na NSCDC, for inside Mina, inside Niger State. For talk paper by Presido on Friday, he talks say the matter serious, so and he needs serious torchlightment. He con the yano say nobody supposed to cry for government panty because of anyhow treatment. That now as some people were survived the incident can't come out now, they talk about what really happened for inside the quantity. Some of the survivors then talk or say at first so then been locked 17 people inside one small room. Later before they come bring about 70 people can't join, that 17 people join them, they can't jump back inside. He talk say then one lock the, before they lock the room, one of the security people can't spray something where look like perfume inside the room. He answer the matter worse when heat begin too much and the smell can't they affect them, then begin shout, they call nobody. Body answer them. Well, inside another Tory APC Presidential Campaign Council, they don't call APC presidential candidate Atiku Abubakar. He say, oh yeah, bros, come withdraw from 2027 election. Now, because of waiting the council show for International Chamber of Commerce arbitration on top the Mambila Hydroelectric Power Project were delayed for inside Taraba State. For talk paper by their talk person, Dele Alade, for Abuja, he alligato say Atiku they responsible for the delay where affect the Mambila project and the benefits where the project fits give Taraba State and the Niger. But the former Vice President Atiku Abubakar, he talks say the council then twist the matter of the Mambila arbitration. He talks say ABC don't come out the real legal meaning of the court decision, then drop him like say na corruption corruption case where they against him, even though the court never even give any judgment. Atiku can challenge the council, make them show where court right talk say in collect $500,000 bribe, abusing office or put hand for inside corruption. And I come out from inside that to read the Court of Appeal for inside Abuja. They don't cancel the judgment of the Federal High Court for inside Lokoja, where being ordered INEC to deregister NDC. The appeal court for the ruling on Friday, then talk will say the judgment get fault. For in talk for in ex handle NDC national leader Saraki Dixon Eyano say the decision means say the party registration is still strong. Meanwhile, for Delta State, the state government, they don't worry about the clash for one video of APC and PDP supporters for a forum of a local government area. Reports on the talk will say one NDC leader accused APC and Governor Sheriff Oborovore and say he sponsored the attack. For talk paper on Friday, talk person Charles Aniagu, now he talk say Governor Oborovore, he don't direct security jumbody to go torchlight the incident. Oh yeah, now make we draw come back inside our cabal. For Kano State, the police command, they don't command the talk. We'll say, draw your ear, no movement. Go today for Dawakin Kudu local government area from midnight, go reach 5 p.m. today like this. For because of the state constituency by election, the commissioner of police, Ibrahim Abdamu Bakore, Nahiyano, say, now only people where be say then get important duties and then get valid ID cards, now go fit to do this waka. He talk, we'll say, this one, now plus INEC officials, medical personnel and Tory people. He won't say police then stand by you to arrest anybody and punish them with in charge.
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0: Well, inside the world of entertainment, this early moment, Afrobeat star Davido Adeleke, aka Davido, he don't announce 3-night concerts for the National Theater for Ngamu inside Lagos State. The concert where they call Orea Day, the residency, go hold for December 17 to 19 as they go celebrate 15 years inside the music industry. Make we shifts come off from inside Niger small as United States President Donald Trump, he don't ban to rehouse like CNN, MSN Now, and Politico to cover White House. Trump announced him on Friday for a post where he do for in Truth Social platform. He announced he accused the media organizations who say then they report fake Tory, and he said this ban is start immediate power.
2: Make we hear what's in the happen on top of sport.
0: Well, inside the world of sport this morning, Brentford, they don't beat Chelsea 3-0. The loss means say Chelsea don't concede at least 2 goals each of their 5 league match under the former Real Madrid coach. Meanwhile, then still no feet beats Brentford and he don't move ahead Chelsea to third position for the league table. Well, as I close mouth, the bounce come up from the Zanga this early moment here, the Coco of the Tory again. Even yesterday, Tinubu don't order touchlight men to the debt miners where and buy for inside NSCDC Panty. An APC campaign council, they don't attack Tinubu clash on top Mambila arbitration ruling. And Court of Appeal don't uphold NDC registration. Outside Niger, Trump don't ban CNN and other organizations make them no enter White House. Now Sandra Karana in Ginger, this story can drop for my front this morning. Mika Constantio, my name, Najael Ishaku. Up next, now we to community report for this week.

0: don't reach 3 months since we do follow-up report for the resident of the Sangha of Kasauri and neighboring communities them for inside Ambata local government area. We never get working health care center since one heavy breeze and plenty rain been scatter the health care center for inside 2019. During that time, the member we they represent Ambata for we State House of Assembly, Murtala Musa Kori, promise say he go sharply repair the health care center, but 7 years and 3 months don't work out pass, but the people for the Zanga still they wait, take off say nothing don't come the facility. This one come make the community they struggle to get chinkili medical care. For our this week community tori, our tori person, Nura Haruna Modi, waka enter the Zanga again to know waiting the shelle after our first tori and why the construction never still starts. Oh yeah, hear the full gist from Jaeli Shaku.
1: Since the health center spoiled for 2019, people of Kosauri, they don't they travel go Dambata and other communities for treatment. This one don't make even ordinary treatment don't turn hard journey for people. For pregnant women, the matter they serious so people still remember the case of Hawa Yushau work by for 2020 after complications after she suffered to get medical care.
2: The lack of this health center has made our lives difficult. Now, if we get sick and plan to go to Dambata, we have no good road network. We have registered our complaint to different stakeholders from the local government to the state and federal representatives. We are urging them to help us.
1: 1 year later, another woman, Jumai, she born near the health center where collapsed before they rush her go Dambata local government headquarters for treatment, but she later cried.
2: Here in Kosauri, we don't have a hospital. Our hospital has collapsed and we don't know what to do. There was a woman in labor who came to the facility. When she realized the building collapsed, she started crying. She gave birth beside debris of the collapsed center. The baby died later.
1: For some families, the problem don't pass medical emergency. One example na Al-Kassim Kwasauri, where talk say in daughter Maria get problem with moving and hearing after she born for open space for 2025.
3: Had there been a functional hospital within our community, we would not have endured this level of hardship. She suffered severely, and as a result, her hearing has been permanently affected. Even in the past, she struggled with mobility and depended on support to walk, spending huge amount of money on her medical treatment.
1: Because health center no day, health workers guys go find other ways to treat patients. The officer in charge, Abdusalam Nasir Al Hassan, he talks say sometimes he they answer patients inside class for Kwasauri Primary School, and when class no ready, then they attend to patients under trees.
4: As you can see, the buildings, it has now been collapsed. We are not using it. We only solicit helping from the school to give us one class, and that class we are using it immediately after the school hours. So we are managing the class to see the patients, and all our services we are using the school.
1: People like Sabiu Ismaila Kosauri and Suleiman Magaji Kosauri, they talk say it they tire them because the health facility no dey for long and because of the delay to solve the problem.
5: Since your radio station visited this community in 2024, no concrete action has been taken by the government despite the promises that were made. At that time, part of the health center's walls were still standing, but today the entire structure has collapsed, leaving nothing but an empty piece of land.
6: Our greatest challenge is the lack of functional health facility and the poor set of our roads. Accessing medical care, especially during rainy season, is extremely difficult and has cost lives. In one tragic case, a woman died while being transported for treatment because of the challenges posed by the road network.
1: People be first hear the community problem through one Wazobia FM 2024 community report when our station go back the area for June 2026 and they still no see health center. After the June report, the Director General of Kano State Primary Healthcare Management Board, Professor Salisu Ahmed Ibrahim, he talks see government go first check the level of the damage through Dambata Health Department before they decide the next step.
7: Since the local government has done its best, immediately when they submit the report, we are going to forward it to the CARE Fund. From there, the CARE Fund will actually have to get the approval of the Excellency, the Governor of Kano State. So we have already directed the PSCC coordinator coordinators of the local government, which are the HOD health of that local government, to make sure that they submit the report immediately for onward forwarding to Care Fund.
1: Even Sevo, the person where they represent Dembata for inside Kano State House of Assembly, Honorable Musa Kore, he talks to reconstruct the health center he done the part of his constituency projects. He promised say they will solve the matter within 1 month. But after almost 3 months, our follow-up team go back the place and they don't see any sign of construction work. The land is still the empty. For the latest answer from Management Board, the Director of Planning and Statistics, Aliu Jinjiri Kiru, Ian said they don't access the health facilities and then submit official requests give Care Fund.
2: The hospital was assessed a long time ago. A bill of quantities was prepared and a formal request was submitted to Kano State Primary Healthcare Management Board. We reviewed it and forwarded it to Care Fund, which will also conduct its own assessment to verify the extent of the damage before seeking approval from His Excellency the Governor for the reconstruction of the hospital.
1: When Honorable Corey talked on the matter, he talked say the constructor where they handle the Kwasauri project, they work on other projects inside Dembata local government area. He still talked who say the constructor go move go Kwasauri at the right time. He continued the talk say in promise to reconstruct the health center and never change.
8: The constructor they handle several projects and him they follow them one by one. He will complete project at Pogwalawa, Aruansa, then move to Baloda, and after that Kwasauri. I assure you that Kwasauri will be renovated. Just consider it done, God willing.
1: But for the people of Kwasauri, which thing they really want to see now the working health center where mothers they feel get better health care, children feel get treatment, and families no go need travel long distance before they feel get basic medical attention.
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0: yes, no be smarting, yes, my name now to the beat to the UK, and I'm ready to call you, but Pempelicious, Wagalicious, the Goyaro with the Bizakios, your radio magician, technician, make us stop for the electrician. As if you like this, now Azubia, now 15th year anniversary, now we celebrate Kano, people with Salutina, Utualina for the love, one love, happy Independence Day to Nigeria, my country, Etahol.
1: Different. From Balablu.
2: Gentlemen and ladies, daddy and mommy, uncle and auntie, hope say you day alright. Anyways, my tell you say I can't carry twally share for you because this now time to celebrate Wazobia FM as we turn 15 years. Plus, also no forget, this now happy birthday for Nigeria. My name now Vos, the sporting doctor. Happy independence and happy 15 years anniversary.
3: Puyaka, puyaka, puyaka, puyaka, ayakata.
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3: 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Salt and Pepper, the only man where the chocolate agree with Goro, the only guy where swim for ocean. 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
4: Azana.
3: Like play, 15 years don't come. It can't be like Senna yesterday. And we still there, the good inside the city of Oborokanu. Happy, happy, happy independent to Nigeria. Happy, happy, happy 15 years anniversary to Wazobia 95.1 Wazobia FM. Check where they are. Don't touch them.
5: Who they check them? Who they check them? Who they zuzu? That be small salty, no.
6: Where did they worry this one? Who is this one?
5: Now, me be Sabi Girl, Sabi Licious, Sabi Girl, aka look at that. Yeah, so I the wish Wazobia FM 15 years anniversary, 15 years of jollyment, 15 years of better musicology, 15 years old. Summer, you better to read 15 years. Where we say they give you better, but do and yourself, you they feel the vibes now. And also, they wish Nigeria happy, happy independence.

0: com Wakao. 15 years no be beast. 15 full years was about the summer you correct, informate, entertain, plus includer of educate. 15 years of light, 15 years of correct content. Remember, if you sell drum for your own village, you go get the money. Come follow, keep the sound.
1: Are you okay?
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2: We are whole idea. Now nobody turn to Mukulu Mukulu, the chief jagabon of Radio Capital Bounce and Dollars. Money no be problem.
1: I don't have money. Things are hard.
2: The Abroko Senator, the Amabo Doctor, is maybe this Mill Billy of Wazobia FM. Oh yeah, stand up well, because time don't reach to remember you say Wazobia FM. The domain where they shook my anyhow. We don't pass 15 years. 15 years of lifting up of sorting and breaking down of sorting.
1: I could have killed a lot.
2: My name now, MC Jolly Jolly. Call it out there. Don't play. I'm just next to you. This is Najael Ishaku, a.k.a. J-Baby, a.k.a. Aproko Ambassador. Happy, happy 15 years anniversary, Wazobia FM. 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
3: 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My name is Natin Tomato, and multiple hailings to Wazobia FM Kano as we clock 15 years. And big shout out, as Nigeria too, they mark independence anniversary. 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Kwenu. Una too much, una finish work for Wazobia Kano and for Nigeria as a whole.
4: 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The voice of our MVP here, the people's champion, Anasuna Tekno Kano, say this October, day number 1st, with a Makam 15 years inside of Kano, and all of us from the deepest part of our heart, we want to tell una, you, and you, thank you very, very much for all these 15 years as Madame Tanda with us. And we promise, say we will continue to give na the best of the best we Radio Gas to offer. 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
5: Anyway, just like yesterday, 2011, you know, we miss having start work for Wazobia. Early 2011, later in the year, we come here say then you open Kano branch. Like joke, like play. Me don't do 16 years, but Kano don't complete 15 years. Omo, you know, easy, oh. Kana wanda, oh. Anything we them bring, una pass am. But Wazobia enter on now. Una embrace am, una like am, una carry am up. We they celebrate 15 years. Not be just us. 15 years with you. Happy anniversary, Wazobia, and happy independence, Nigeria. My name, now Chedi King.

0: 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What we know.
1: All right, Tony, what is that one thing? Why you know we say matter where they're there, plenty messages going to break it in your football. Take any question why I talk. I say, according to my calendar, why I take Siam? Because I don't feel inside time. Take on your commuter. Hey, one on your co, where they do crock, crock, crock, crock. I go find them again. No, you don't tell why they find out on your co. No, be only on your co, Fungu Konde, according to the way I take it be. Plenty people where why they. I say, as he go take me, which way the waka come now? We go come sit down for the one where they call 66 good years. I say, one thing where you go tell me where be the thing where the totori ya belle, or one thing where they pay you. Because if you know they pay you, you go they sweet you. If you know they sweet you, you go they pay you. So which one are there? Because of that, somebody talk say, this one where they hear the voice, where they write, it ya me. You know that man picking that major, Daniel. All the way from Bukavu Barak. Jimmy, I not gonna lie to you. The only thing where they give me sweet belle for this country where me and you tanda, now the air. Yes, that air where they breathe because it are free. Where Almighty God given to us. But come to the second question, which you are acceptable. The most painful thing in this country where they pay me, now the one where they call bad leaders. Yes, bad leaders that we have who are after their own interest. Their interest, that is what they're there after. And poor man own, who they after them? Me will be Daniel, Major, all the way from Bukavu. Now, waiting they pay me. Now, I can't tell you. Me, I they throw them my stone. Now, waiting concern me. Baba Fry, now you go through them. Before I go throw this stone, permit me to read this one. Say good morning, sir. I am with you. Mommy Nas, all the way from Yankaba. Okay. Waiting, I when they tell Almighty God. Alhamdulillah, it's not because of anything. If nobody say I dare alive. Yes. A Nigerian matter. That one. You know they sweet my belly at all. The one where they sweet me beside I dare alive. Once there is life, hope good day one day at the light of, at the end of the tunnel. Good morning, though. I there with you. Good morning, Okoro. I tanda with you. Kahinde, you there with me. I there with you. I can't they talk when you come check them. Turu, plenty things go day good. If you count them 1, 10, 20, 50, 60, 61, 62, 63, 45, 66 good years, plenty better things go down day. Oh, yes. The reason why I'm asking, so that in the time of 66 years, Bonquem, we are to know where to put amendment and where to be chopping front. I am giving an example of something like when you come to the person where they do business, you go come there, take on your committee, look at what are the one where they go market. This one, I get 10 cartons. Inside the 10 cartons, the only one I don't sell, and they don't do 4 months for this shop. This one, I get 100 cartons. And I don't sell 98 cartons. And they don't they only for three to 4 months again. So which one am I to buy more? Which one am I to reduce hand? That are the way businessmen are to be do. But the one are not wise are to be buying. Whether it is sell or not, it is to buy and keep. That are the reason why I say, if you are to talk inside the Niger, what are one thing where they give you sweetie belle? Hey, Ntori Oromu, you go to totori you. You go to totori you, eh? Yes, so, and when you totori, you go to dengue. When you go to dengue, you go to pose. You go to pose. You go to wakata like tolo. You know now, you understand, eh? That's where you get the one where if you remember, you go to pain you. You go switch your face like person where go chop pepper. Pepper of Ghana, even Ghana pepper now, no, they even pepper me again because... Me, where this thing why they in a better face. My face don't squeeze already, so I know they know when I de squeeze and when I know they squeeze. So which one are to do you that paper of Ghana? And the one where they do you the one of sweet in Bele. That are the thing why I ask. Too much talking and not there. Who they there? Who they give me good in the morning?
2: Ah. You know, even for your heart, you know, be like that.
1: Yeah.
2: Waiting the street, it not be pain upon pain.
1: Yeah.
2: The politicians, they don't invest our money, carry go abroad. We will they hear the
1: no, cost on Devil Road. Cost on Devil Road. Nobody had to carry our money go. Man, I know they tell me that one. Nobody had to do it. Even in the road of the express to the airport, it is police and custom everywhere. Who are to be doing? Are you not in troubling it in the news, in the paper, in the television of money laundering? It is against our will. No, no, no, they bring allegation to innocent people. Who are you? Huh? What are wanting? Where they are totally abele as we are about to enter.
3: Oga Okoro, good morning. This is Mama Junior Jabba.
1: Uh-huh.
3: Oga Okoro, Oga Okoro, nothing they suit me for Nigeria. Nothing as that.
1: For 66 good years.
3: I talk. Nothing, Oga Okoro, is the case. May government help us. Everything they cause. Insecure. You know, if you sleep, you hear perere, your eye don't wake up, BP don't rise. I beg. May government help us, I beg.
1: Okay, it's your government to help. What are that thing where they pay you? Or what are that thing where they totally you? Because if you know they sweet you, go to pay you. If you know they pay you, go to sweet you. Who are he or her? Who are she or they? Eh? By the time you call me, you know, talk. That's an offense. Another man picking her in the line of the queue.
4: Hello, Okoro Kaze.
1: Yes, so my good country person. Now, who be you?
4: And Baba Kokoso.
1: Baba Kokoso, how are you there now?
4: I'm fine.
1: Waiting you bring for me.
4: Nigeria does for finish, oh. Uh-huh.
1: Waiting they sweet
4: Nigeria
1: you.
4: Nigeria does for finish every time. Kiri, kiri, kiri, uh-huh. Kiri. Person cannot sleep close eyes. Now fuel is 1,800. Where people are going.
1: So I am talkable of see Mbombonton noise. Diabu Uku. When you say meta mepa. Come to think of it, see. Which one? Does he mean good 66 years? Look well, well. Have you known your committee are not looking? To see a good. Who did ya?
5: Good morning, sir.
1: Uh-huh. Person will go tell me to. I don't hear his voice. I know, say na she.
5: Na mommy, they be do the talk.
1: You know the lie. Things where they sweet you for this country, or the thing where they pay you.
5: Okoro, you know, say this Nigeria, nothing they sweet you. Nothing at all. Anytime when you wake up from sleep, you go hear say people die, kidnapper. Our government not they try at all.
1: Yeah.
5: And people, when they support them because they benefit from them.
1: Yeah.
5: Eh? And you see, when they treat me for this, our country, Nigeria, now this was Obia, where they hear every day they took one. Yeah. That's the way they treat me.
1: Yeah.
5: One lie.
1: Person are talking. See, if you they do business, you get the one we call check and balance. It are weeks now, remember, for we to enter inside the one they are calling 1st October, which are making us go to good 66 years. Big man with the portobello. Oh, yes. Now we are talking. What are those things where they totally you so that we go increase the totalement? Or what are those things where they prepare you so that we are going to what? We are going to now. Going to what, Okoro? Have I finished? Have I finished talk? Can't you allow me to talk my talk? Must you force me to talk? Going to go. We are going. Who did ya?
6: Captain Jimmy. Good morning.
1: Yes.
6: Gabriel, my wife from London.
1: So, which one as we tie belly inside the good 66 years? Which we are about to?
6: If I tell you, you might ask, you just want to hear from our mouth. The one where they pay me, and nothing again, but they pay me. Look at yesterday, how much will they buy fuel? How much will they buy food? For Nigeria now, I want to tell you that common man is not, he not even get position at all. Because anyone where they say, in Congo, say this one, a position of common man. The one go come, for sure, and they go back again.
1: Hey.
6: So, what do you want to talk? What do you want to tell us for with Nigeria now? We know the government. Tinubu just did there for photocopy.
1: No, no, no, no, no, no, no, no, no, no, no, no, no, no, no, no, no, no, no, no, no, no, no, no, no, no, no, no, no, no, no, no, no, no, no, no, no, no, no, no, no, no, no, no, no, no, no, no, no, no, no, no, no, no, no, no, no, no, no, no, no, no, no, no, no, no, no, no, no, no, no, no, no, no, no, no, no, no, no, no, no, no, no, no, no, no, no, no, no, no, no, no, no, no, no, no, no, no, no, no, no, no, no, no, no, no, no, no, no, no, no, no, no, no, no, no, no, no, no, no, no, no, no, no, no, no, no, no, no, no, no, no, no, no, no, no, no, no, no, no, no, no, no, no, no, no, no, no, no, no, no, no, no, no, no, no, no, no, no, no, no, no, no, no, no, no, no, no, no, no, no, no, no, no, no, no, no, no, no, no, no, no, no, no, no, no, no, no, no, no, don't call anybody name here now. Because why? I am here today. Even me now. Okay, let me go market and come back and give you all the better things why they see. Oh, yes. I am seeing a good, though. I am seeing a good, though. I am seeing good. Am I to be talking of it now? Or to the go to the market and come back? Let me confirm. Am I to tell you the thing that's sweeting me inside Naija? Or am I to be go market and come back? Tell me, you where they there?
6: Hello?
1: Am I to tell you what in the sweet to me before I go to the market? Your own mother vets you pass my own. You want
7: your program.
1: Who are here?
7: Nigeria will develop plenty now.
1: Uh-huh. See my friend.
7: These 2 days now, I entered Sabongio, I surprised.
1: Uh-huh.
7: When I was small boy, uh-huh. Now Sabongio, I now Kadobi. Uh-huh. They cannot talk about anywhere. This kind of way with it.
1: Uh-huh.
7: I know the time where the same eyes with the enter, no motto.
1: Uh-huh.
7: I entered Sabongio, I see Sabongio be like New York City.
1: Uh-huh. City. I go give you Kirishi. What in be your name?
7: I say people get money.
1: What in be your name?
7: This is 6 years. This Alajola.
1: Alajola. I go give you Kirishi.
7: I develop.
1: Oh. Alajola.
7: Before I know the time where I take like the waka for Kano. For Kofa we're all in a bush.
1: Oh.
7: Nothing there. Now shit everywhere you go see.
1: Alajola. I go give you Kirishi.
7: Democracy people. This democracy help us too much a lot in Nigeria. Our people develop.
1: You go get Kirishi. Do you want to collect my Kirishi?
7: I know Kirishi now.
1: You go take him back.
7: Well.
1: Don't worry, I go give you my account number. Make you just bless me small. If you bless me,
7: bless our leaders.
1: Uh-huh. My account number now pay. Uh-huh. Just put the money. When you put the money, I go from there buy you Kirishi. Just if you just put any amount, we go get digit for back. I am not greedy, but if you get 3 digits, I no go like I make it there 6 digits. Uh-huh. Just fix the money. Let me from there buy you Kirishi. Uh-huh. You are my own friend. Oh, yes. Bad idea. Good idea. Okoro, they shout small. Make people not slap you. Slap me now. If you slap me, the only thing, my teeth are not to be come out. Instead, you go shake. Okoro, the pen person will slap you. It's a lie. It's a lie. When it's at the hand of a soldier. I know one soldier won. Soja hand, they'd be like plank. Not like soja hand.
8: Any day my country, and it will be a cover for you. Never see what did he get? He not getting nothing. What did he be? He not getting nothing. What did he do?
1: Even the bino, as waiting. Oh yes, sugar, idea, as waiting. What are the honey? It are not sweet. Okoro, no be that kind one.

Anyway, if you want to make shakara for anybody, make you drunk with this information where they my mouth now, because you go do shakara with the waiting down border. Do you know, say, Wazobia don't come again, though? Wazobia beauty, and the cosmetics. The same, like I tell you, say, where be the maple, where make the one where they call Wazobia perfume and body spray. Yes, so they don't come again, though. Another one, they don't land again inside the city of Obodo Naija. In fact, this one, anybody where you pass, go confirm, say, different day between O and the R. Different day between rain, where fall, and water where they throw away for grand now. You go the waka crookere, they go the pose, because why? You are now no follow for the thing where they waka. Okay, all right, all them, let me ask you one question. You there for Obodo Kogi? Have you there Abuja? Have you there Kaduna? Have you there Kanu? Have you there Gombe? Have you there Sokoto? Any part of Obodo North where you tanda? This is your own opportunity where they come. Make you follow for the people where go now and join the distributors of this thing where they talk. Happy are those where go on time, because them are going to be signboard for other people to connect. Make sure, say, Wazobia Beauty and the Cosmetic. You green them today, or you WhatsApp them today for you to be among the people where you understand now. Okay, waiting me the green number, make I depose. Yes, so if you want to depose, they then get green them now with the 0904. Make sure say don't write 0904 or you write 556. Ukuru call them the way they go feel right time. Oh yeah, 090. You don't write 090. Make sure say na 090 you write. You don't write 090 now I talk. If you don't write 090, you write 4566. You don't write 4566. Make sure say na 4566 you write. Or you write 35. You don't write 35. Make sure say na 35 you write. Or you write 53. You don't write 53. Yes, that are the equation. We go balance 53. Or you check whether the number it are correct or it are not. Okay. I'm not going to call them again. Oh, oh yeah, now. 090-4566-3553. Call it again. 090-4566-3553. That one now will be the one where they call Wazobia Cosmetics. Hey, one them. Happy are those who join the train on time. For then go the post. For then

0: When they talk, say wife, we all got like it. They all got life. Wife, you know, say now in life, so they call her my baby, my heart. The boy where you they feed, where they your house. Take the your wife, they give and the one where they call her, pick a pin and for down, they give and the blow. Both bars, can they happen in two places? Or God, they come, one man as he just they come. The rich people say, thank God you are back. Your boy want to kill your wife, oh. He want to kill him, oh. I can't they remember. If they be picking where they, where be picking where in papa born, house help them at three time. If he hear the horn of the motor of our girl, of him papa, he get the courage where the picking they get. He get the relief where the picking they get. Somebody where then they kill, where they want to kill, he can't see a soldier where they come. He get the kind, where they dey. Remember that too. Mama, the pikin no take mama they play. Remember that too. Oga no take mama they play. Oga no take him wife they play. The two of the both of them are very important but to him. Now so Oga they come. They reach to the gate of in compound. They tell him, thank God, thank God, thank God you don't come. He don't tell where this guy there for your parlor. They beat your wife inside your room. He want to kill him. The wife are shouting for help. As for guys, you mean I'll be saying now, Oga want to another person say, wait, Oga, wait. For junction day, ya mama, keke man, hey, keke man, don't day, people don't gather there. Chine kele, which kind of village visitation be this one? I can't ask, if now you, which one you go go first? And that's how it's supposed to be.
1: Where the balance day?
0: I take and buy fuel where they hear our voice.
1: Yeah? You know what? The girl face save my mama.
0: Okay.
1: Now outside that they beat my mama. That but your wife, my wife, now one boy they beat her. One boy no be first pass my power. I go first go save my mama from road first. From outside the hand first. Before I carry her come out, come meet my one boy. That the one boy he go leave my house. Because he not be past my power. So
0: if your wife, if your wife die alive when you come back,
1: go there alive. He said, "I'm not going to kill my wife."
0: Hey, he say, "Go there, wife." The collector man they to you long. Who are you, ha?
2: I ne mama janja, more than no day two. You can adopt. You can do any means of getting big. But you see that one, where God give for 9 months, you born them. You know, go. You know,
0: so now why am I in there everywhere?
2: Mama,
0: ah, they confused the way they answer me again.
2: Wife,
0: Chine Kelei.
2: You
0: could find the good mother. Good woman, no day easy to find. No.
2: And save my dear mother. That is me. Good morning. I was just I said.
0: Yeah, you gotta find that good wife. No, they easy to find. People don't understand those.

0: good woman no day.
1: No, they no no say good wait to. You don't reach the gate. See you see your wife waiting. You abandon the wife, they go. You go chop knuckle. You go chop elbow. You see? You go chop elbow. No, go, go, go finish, come. Hey! Into you long mama.
2: Mama
1: Eke Gakwa. Mama Eke Gakwa. Ew, ew, ew, ew.
2: Okay.
1: Oh.
2: You know, this matter, they simple. Take face, you know your boy, and you know your house, you know your wife.
1: And you know the boy, they shayo.
2: You go leave everything face, because anything we do, you go go back and go and settle that case. But your mama, they, you don't know people where they attack her. So,
1: I beg you, don't ever hold you for hand. Your hand is on the door, go jam and you hold there.
2: Leave that one. Sometimes, someone says, if you even go fight for them, says, now you be a bad person. Says,
1: hey.
2: Because they go talk before they go slap them, if you hear them.
1: Tineke me!

0: ntori olorun o ntori ntori ntori who dey there
1: na wazobia listener
0: say
1: Mr. Schoolman.
0: Okay.
1: Mama go save you.
0: Oh, you go leave the house where don't they? Leave and there. They go to the junction.
1: In the junction, you know, say you supposed to save mama first. Because you don't know
0: what of people wait there for road. House. So people wait there go allow wait. You think say people wait there go allow keke man to beat your mother like but what of person where nobody there inside the house?
1: But if you understand the message where they pass, they say people there, they beat your mama. Why come out here? They say now your house boy, where you they feed? They beat your wife. But you say you go first save your mama first before you.
0: Hey.
1: Because you know the house boy. Hey. You know the
0: I beg, how many blow person fit collect before you go alugbe?
1: So it depends on the strength of the person.
0: Okay. Oh, may the wife the collector. Okay. Who there?
2: Ogoro Kanze, good morning.
0: Hey, good morning, oh.
2: Chidodo,
0: the thing is surprising me. Person don't near the gate. See him for gate. He want to enter. They tell him waiting up. Another person come.
2: That man, keke man, fit beat and beat and so say you go enter keke run. He don't cheat me with that. So I go first go rescue him. I go handle the keke man first. Then when I come house, me and my boy and we go settle ourselves.
0: Wait, the one where you don't beat and where you never come, and the one where you go beat and that time where you work at the go junction, and you don't know where you go end, though.
2: No problem.
0: Hey,
2: we go settle that one for house.
0: Hey, they fit now. Go there. From there, keke man and the brother, the you where go there, now go land to either market post, or now they go for bumpy, or now they. So the wife go to collect them. Eh? So the wife go dey collect them. Hey, tori olorun. Hey, wife, sorry. Oh, sorry. I think say na the wife had it. Nah. Abego.
3: Okoro, you dey confuse people.
0: Me, I dey confuse. Wetin then they talk now?
3: Wallahi. If na me na my mother go go.
0: Chinekele.
3: I go go save.
0: Chinekele.
3: My mother not get strength again now.
0: Okay. So people wait there for road, nobody gets strength to do anything.
3: If I save my mother finish, I go come house, come spend that my boy parking.
0: Before he go come, wait, he get no. I like this story now. Assuming now, the guy don't pin him for that. He says, "Shut up! You go carry me out! Shut up! Your dirty mouth! You go carry me out!" He give him blow. Oga don't they reach people where they thank God in husband don't come. Thank God, Oga don't. Oga go abandon that place again. If maybe send a plan of Oga and this boy to kill the wife, maybe he get to better way there outside. Well, I want to Okoro button a mama then the talk. Here now, who they there?
4: Hello,
0: Koro Kaze. Hi there.
4: Good morning, sir.
0: In the morning, no.
4: This matter is very simple now.
0: Oh. Okay.
4: Mama.
0: Chinekeme.
4: You can marry another wife, you cannot have another mother.
0: Come, Mama.
4: Mother. I go first of all, go outside, go rescue my mother for outside.
0: Where you there when you received the information? Where you there? Where you there where you receive information of Mama where they for Fire Junction?
4: Even if I there for the month, where they call tell me so that they beat my mama for us, I go first go rescue my mama.
0: Hey!
4: Go concert to the house, oh mama na mama.
0: Put me the line. Hey!
4: Yes, sir.
0: Now wait. Even I say on another film me, wait. Does it mean say wife no get the value again? Told you long my make must hear this. Wait to now question why they ask. Oga don't work at the reach for the door of the gate. Wife there where the houseboy pin and down, they give him, hey, go carry me out. Shut up. The guy they give him blow. And this boss where they shy, their eye know they could. He pin madam down. Investment of Oga. Do you know what thing they call somebody wife where Oga love? But Okoro, do you know what thing they call mama? Of Oga, So, Oga did it for the gate. About to enter. They say, thank God, your wife now, your boy, they kill him. He don't they cry since he been under the giver. As Oga one rush, somebody say, Oga, keke man, they beat your mama for junction. Where then a village people come? Which one Oga supposed to go first? Who did there?
5: Okoro.
0: Yeah?
5: Those women say if their husband go to
0: school
5: their mama, they're allowed to come
0: outside
5: the gate.
0: No, when they come, no be, go meet your mother. Leave me now. Elbow, you see this elbow. They go.
5: Women, when they talk like that,
0: no, you talk your own. Leave everybody. Everybody is entitled to her own opinion. Wait, you they save your mother when your mama there for junction? They give them. Do you know these people where they take KK? I wonder then, man, they take it.
5: Everything, I go serve them.
0: You go serve them. Mama go there, they collect beating. You go, they save your wife. Who there? Hey, okay, don't come. I know, say you go come. Because this matter. Into your long tito, my make. I beg you, look at this matter.
6: Okolo.
0: Yeah?
6: With what thing they happen these days, diversity everywhere, diversity everywhere. You understand? Your wife today can be your another person's wife tomorrow.
0: Okay.
6: But your mother is your mother forever.
0: Uh-oh. So
6: you will go straight and save your mother first.
0: No, you don't need for gate. See, you see the gate. See my mother junction.
6: It's true. It's true. But they get what they call something way there more important. You understand?
0: Okay.
6: The most important person there to save first is the mother. Your wife can be another person's wife tomorrow.
0: Just know that. Mm. Long. Hey! Wife would never grant they collect water. This boy, mind, you know, who did here?
7: Onye kanga po mama ne. Okoro kazo onye monoke ne. Mama miya de makange menegi ezine. Nne mama onye ga dere mma ezine mama.
0: Do you know say this musicology you sing? Somebody were there for that now, mama of somebody. Now mama were born picking there for granted, they collect the blow of this boy where in trousers are there below.
7: Now make I sing this musicology for you. Make you know say nne na nne. Nne de mpa. It's very, very important. You should not play and tamper with your mother. That person, that KK man. In fact, now if I get saw, if I they go on a saw, I go carry go. Take pieces of them. Yes, I go look for own mama. They blow them. They give them blow for waiting.
0: Wait, in fact, I don't get confused now. That boy where they beat the madam. Madam, no be person mama. No be person mama. No be person mama. Hey, Tori along because the pickings is still small. Somebody are beating her right inside their matrimonial home. The only lion will go save them. There for the gate. Where the woman are getting joy. That the rescuer come. They abandon her. Hey! Hey! Okoro, but we are talking about mama. Oh, mama, me, ame, ah, mama. Hey, now, the two of them, I don't know to mama, mama. Is it because one are capital? Which one are capital? Do I know? Who did here? Who opened that door? You there for backyard. You said the two are good, but your mama they more important. But too. I am that guy woman where they for granted. Somebody mama. Hey.
8: Oh,
0: carry Lady P, are they confused again? Does it mean on another mama? When you sing, oh, yeah, sing now. Are you not mama?
8: Are you mama now?
0: Okay.
8: Hey. Now that place, mama, feeling, mama, go save you. Because why? If you go marry another person tomorrow, I don't know what. She don't get power. She don't get power to fight back. Okay. But then they beat her.
0: So wait. So this woman now, where then they beat? Him and his own pikin go clunt out. Say, oh, na papa, don't love him, mama. Make una love me. Make una abandon that stupid man. Where abandon me, Vita? That mama go. this boy, where they beat in, somebody mama they beat inside in own matrimonial home, and Oga will go be the last hope. You say you should abandon them. Let him they collect water. You go to the junction to settle the matter which your people are there to be settling before. Okuru, what are you saying? Hey, now I am saying. Who there?
9: You are saying.
0: I get in. I get my say.
9: Mama go save.
0: Even our court, me and you, nobody they hear us. No need two of us. If now you they hold for grand, you are picking dead there. We're very small picking way. Nan.
9: Hey. That's why I am good to woman to be training in the house in the morning before going out. You know, go fight with the boy. Now my mama, Mia.
0: Hey, Mia. And the woman were there for grand are not Mia to in children.
10: This matter is complicated though.
0: No, mommy, can it? They hold you. They are gonna leave you. Your own children, they cry. You know me, mama, ba?
10: Wait,
0: you wear them the beat, you know me, mama, you know get chukur. You are picking dead and the beat in front of them because they are small. Because wait to so una mind and I'm be say una picking since una day una picking go there happy they watch you na. Eh? Ona we be mama where they are, yeah, go save your own mama, eh? Go save your own mama. Your own picking are crying because the naughty house boy are beating nonsense out of you. We are gonna take the play. Do you know where anybody will touch your wife, don't touch you. Anybody where they abuse your wife, now your boy where they feed him food, where they clothe, they your own home. They beat your wife. Okay, but we they talk mama where another person they beat for junction. No? You they read for gate. Information come. Your wife, your boy, they beat him. You don't they cry. Tete. And the hold him for granted. They give him the one where they call him Mike Tyson. Go hold John Fruma. They give him the blow. As you want to enter, somebody say, yeah, mama, there, oh, keke man, people gather there. Hey, which one are you to be go first? Talk him in the open danger.
11: Hello, good morning.
0: In the morning, who are he or her?
11: I'm Christabel.
0: Christabel, from which part of Obodokanu?
11: From Kwa.
0: Okay, Kwa. Yes. Which one are to be safe first? Reason?
11: I'm already close to the gate. I will quickly carry something and hit that man. Before he will regain his consciousness, I might have gone to the junction and rescue my mother and come back and continue from where I stopped.
0: You leave your mama where they far. Go and save your wife first. Eh?
11: I'm already dead here, close to the gate. I will carry stone, hit the man head, quickly run. By that time, he will faint. Before he will regain his consciousness, I might have come back.
0: So when people of the compound are come and hold you, you want to kill your houseboy, and somebody are beating mama dear. Hey, into you.
12: Jimmy.
0: Jolly.
12: Good morning and happy weekend.
0: Mommy Angel.
12: And I'm in his back.
0: Now look at this. Why don't the village people come? Why the two go happen at the time?
12: Let me tell you something. In as much as the man don't already enter inside the compound, he's supposed to say, at least he not go there two steps at the same time, eh? Because only one.
0: Now why do you go say first?
12: If not me, I go immediately father security. Involve them, see what thing they have to see. And by that time, I don't rush inside because I don't already there inside the compound.
0: Wait, I dey come. Madam Fast, wait. You there for the gate. They call security to come for the junction or to come to the compound. I am confused.
12: No. Security will go to the junction because I have come to rescue my mother. So me, my wife is coming to rescue her. So I will rush inside, then drive the naughty boy out. You understand? They are going to tell the security. Go here, and the security
0: then
12: will go to that junction.
0: Wait, now, I they come. How long do you think, say, go take security? You wait on their house, we go reach for the junction. You are calling security, which you don't know whether fuel are in the car.
12: Yes, Jimmy, forget about that. Allow the the necessary to take his place. Me, all I know, I go do the necessary thing. What I go do?
0: What are the necessary?
12: There at the gate of the house. I will rock inside. You understand? I will rescue my wife.
0: Wait, wait, wait. Nobody they hear us. No need to of us before they go market by this. You got to think, I go bring you back. So you think, say, if you go inside, you go take 2 seconds, settle the matter. Come, they go to the junction. They think, I they come back. Let's go. So if you reach now, 2 minutes, you don't settle them. Why you beat my wife? I am coming for you. I'm going to sit down. Then you walk out, they go junction. Yeah? Now what do you go just? I am coming back. Let's go there. Touch not. Gymnastic Okoro Kanze.
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1: My coffee, my Nescafé.
2: Make my world my way, yeah.
0: Nescafé. Make your

0: Okoro, then they talk about Mama here. No get her wrong. Mama, they important too. You see this man, he loved the mother, die. You see this boy, he loved him, my wife, die. The two of the both of them are very important to him. Now, this man, when they talk, go market. From there, go branch somewhere. Only for him today, closer to him gate. They say, thank God you come back. Oh, your wife, eh? Hey, this year, boy, yo, the way he pin and like saying that wrestling, what did they do for this? He pin and for grand, eh? They give him blow. Your wife, they shout for cry, they for help. You go kill him, yo! You go kill him, yo! The boy, they give him. Thank God you don't come. As you want to verse of annoyance, enter. Somebody say, ha! Thank God you come. Your mama, they for junction now. See the way Kekeman, they beat your mother. People gather there. Then they say, do you know, say, now somebody, mama, they do so? Do you know, say? Which one are you to say first? One must be first. Who there?
1: Hello?
0: Hello, who there?
1: Now me they talk for first time caller.
0: Oh yeah, now take your yori one.
1: Now Joy.
0: Oh yeah, which one you go say first? What is your reason?
1: Madam Joy from Weatherhead.
0: Okay, Madam Joy, now you are they talk to.
1: I said this thing very easy.
0: Okay.
1: I don't reach that gate. I go just go quick, carry that boy, lock him for one room. Go meet my mama, because if that keke man beat my mama finish, go. I don't go fish that keke again. I go just first carry that boy.
0: That boy, where they do? Do you know, wait? You know whether I don't go shayo? When you want to talk, you face you. Two of them are going to do it. Because you know there is, you know, be small picking where you go say, mwah.
1: Go wait and make him talk. I go just carry that boy.
0: He said, no, they follow you. Oga, wait. You don't do me. Your wife don't push me to the world. Leave me. I go face you. I go face you.
1: You don't go fix that. Now my boy, yo. Now carry, I go carry him like this. Put him for inside room. Lock him. Run, go.
0: You know, not say some boys, you know, they breathe for back, oh.
1: If you slap him.
0: If you slap him, the original war done there for family. Hey! Oga, now me and you now. I'm going to come out your shirt. Come out your shirt, may we do dambe. Who did there?
1: Madam Banasta.
0: One new watch. One new watch. This one pass me.
1: You know, you're not going to pass you.
0: Okay?
1: The man now, maybe let's assume saying I may be the man. I don't reach my house, ba?
0: You don't get, you know, we say you don't reach, you don't get, you beg you enter.
1: You know what thing I go do? I'm just telling you this thing with my mind.
0: Okay.
1: I go enter house, go save my wife.
0: Where your mama there for junction? This keke people, you don't know where he come from, oh.
1: If I don't reach house, I go save my wife.
0: Hey.
1: You see, my mama, where did they sit outside? Before you know it, people where they pass go rescue him. But this one where they inside house, before you go to junction, come back, then the body don't do.
0: What of if you come there, they talk about your own house? Go there, mama, become there, the body. You go say, what did I do myself? Why if you to say, go there?
1: I don't reach house. I must finish that one. Try to begin that one. In that one, where they house, where I don't reach house. Where that. I know say my mama damn important. I love my mother, but I don't reach out already. I go save my wife before I fall outside. Charity begins at home.
0: Sweet mother. You don't know the musicology where they call sweet mother. I not go forget you. You abandon your mama for your wife.
1: This thing what I tell you now, that's so it be.
0: Yeah.
1: I don't reach out. I go save my wife.
0: He say that the wife you go follow. Mama there for junction. Eh? When mama there for junction, you don't know who they beat him. Eh? You don't know, say, if you ma go, Okoro, you know no sweet mother.
2: Save
0: him. He say, save him, save him. The music says, save him, save who? Who are you to be saving? Mama or your wife?
3: Hello?
0: Talk, Ivo. Say whether your phone, you know.
3: This is Lady J from Jabba.
0: Now you are the wait, Lady J.
3: Okay. Why you like to the cause trouble, Koloka?
0: No, the two day important, pa. They remember two day important, pa.
3: Why the two three go the apple the same time?
0: Now village people.
3: I beg. If you happen like that, na mama na mama o, na mama na I be first.
0: Wait, na, wait. I dey come. I dey come. Remember, say if na you man and mama, where they? You are picking day there o, in front of you. Do you know this one na double insult? House boy beating mama in front of his own small pikin. And the guy will be the lion. Abandon the... Oga, why? Oga, why?
1: Okuru no be Oga.
0: Author
1: of confusion.
0: No, the thing, you know they confuse you.
1: Now, Mommy Davido, they talk.
0: Mommy Davido, are you not a mother?
1: I'm a mother.
0: If now your husband abandon you and your own pikin, your house, when a house boy they beat you, they go junction.
1: Don't enter inside my gate. They tell me, say, my boy, they beat my wife. I go first enter inside that house. Carry stone or iron. Hit her forehead.
0: Wait, before police go arrest you, Mama Davido, wait now. You don't forget the grammatology where talk. Say, bed where they for cage. They know they give and catapult. You know, they go save Mama where they for junction. This boy, if you come anytime, you go deal with him. Eh? Teach the boy lesson. Okoro, where you stand? I there for the equator. Who are you or her?
3: Jimmy.
0: Jolly.
3: This
0: Oboro. Oboro, now you go talk because they are confusing my confusion.
3: Which one are they? Nobody they confuse your confusion. Now you say confusion or confusion by yourself.
0: Oh. Sorry, Oboro. I don't know say you go vest me, self.
3: So, as you say like this, maybe I don't enter gate.
0: Eh.
3: My mother, they Joshua.
0: Eh.
3: My wife, they house.
0: Eh?
3: No, I don't come now. Now my wife, I go see first.
0: Wait.
3: Then before I go, people when they pass.
0: Come.
3: You go there. Come party now. Nobody go rescue my.
0: Come. Mama na mama o. Mama will carry you 9 months. Somebody, these boys where they shayo. You know, say to drive keke now. Then they put something for head.
3: Jimmy.
0: Eh?
3: I know. Mama na mama. My wife na my wife. I know. Say if my wife leave me now, na my mama na I remain. But at that moment, I don't come. I go come leave house. They run.
0: Wait. Do you know, say, if this keke man go, you don't go, you no go see him again. You go regret him all the day of your life.
3: I no go see him again. I know.
0: So go see this man now.
3: Now my wife, I go save with Jimmy. I don't
0: wait,
3: come
0: wait. Nobody, nobody they hear us. Only two of us now. You they hear me?
3: Uh-huh.
0: People no go say, now woman rapper a be. Look at somebody where they beat him mother. He go inside, he go the
3: no,
0: tinker.
3: Even though they like, when they talk, say, now woman rapper I agree.
0: Hey.
3: Now they say with that, Jimmy.
0: Hey. Boro say no. This one don't say, Jimmy na sick okoro cancer. The devil I know is better than the angel I don't even know. The house boy. You see that boy? That house boy. I don't even know the keke man. I don't know, but I know the house boy. You see what I mean? I don't know. The house boy, I know him. But the keke man, I don't know him. So what are you saying now? You want to confuse me more. You know go land like a land cruiser. You hang your leg, no reach ground. Who are you or her?
2: Hello.
0: Uh-huh.
2: I'm calling for Ajija.
0: Now look at those very small things. People are confusing me here.
2: Boy, don't make me read that out. Mm-hmm. No purpose. So, to tell you the truth, I will go and save my wife. First, how many minutes I will take to save my wife? Am I not a man?
0: Oh.
2: I better forget. I'm
0: wait,
2: a man.
0: Wait. So, you are a man. Come on, your children, where they fight, original fight. Do you think, say, you go settle them under 2 minutes? No, be now your husband, where they shall you?
2: See, I don't know. So far, I don't meet that guy. I don't know where I go. Eat him.
0: Oh,
2: I'm already. Oh, where I
0: if you hit the
2: whether
0: boy,
2: break,
0: you don't commit.
2: Whether I go break his leg. See, I can't miss two. One, two.
0: You don't because miss that. When you go now, come back, people one, go hold you. Don't kill your house, boy.
2: The one way they out first. See, okay, but I say, make I go wrong, save the outside one. Let me say, I don't love my mother. Nothing, nobody, I love mother, my mother. Eh? If I say they go outside, this one, something don't happen for out. I reach outside, they say it don't happen. Well, for this one, I go step up. As I they go, I go, they use prayer, hold my mother there.
0: Okay, you go inside, go, they fight your boy. Go, they fight your boy, go there, mama don't cry. Eh? They say, if they say him boy, they here. Shebi, your son, they come, they say, where he there? No, he there with his wife. Hey, told you long Ntori olorun.
4: Hey, okro, where you stand?
0: Eh?
5: Good morning, sir.
0: In the morning.
5: Thank you, sir.
0: Thank you too.
5: If I need and they beat my mother for junction and I don't enter gate, I hear say how they beat my mother.
0: Their wife.
5: My room. My wife. They beat them. I will rush go save my mother for junction first because mother and my mother.
0: Okay.
5: That's the person that beating my mother over here.
0: Wait, wait. Your wife will bump picking to you. No, be somebody, mama.
5: That one go remain for my house. They wait for me. I already know the house boy. He there for my house. They wait for me. I'll come and pick up. I will settle that problem for my house. You understand, ba? So, mama na mama.
0: Wait, you know they talk, mama na mama. Remember, your wife na somebody, mama. Oh, somebody, mama. Hey, Okoro. Hey.
6: Good morning.
0: In the morning, Sachet.
6: Okay, before I continue, may I ask this? If you are your mama, your wife, this I can know.
0: You want to bring another one? Where they? Why say time no day? You want to bring? Who there? 30
4: seconds.
0: You get 20 seconds. Market today, they look me.

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2: Alright, Tony, my gentle young one, you're a corridor way to be Obanze. It don't land, it don't land. According to the Obanze, they talk, he say, Jimmy, this thing is a small thing now. Me, I go rush inside the house. You see that boy? I go carry the house boy along. Two of us, they walk out, they go to the bus stop. When we reach there, we go fight and save my own mama before me, ma go come back house to face the issue of my wife, because I fit go alone. The KK man go beat me a join. So far, that boy don't become fighter. Come, person where they fight. Which means if you go inside, you have faced the one of your mama first, your wife first. You leave the old woman where they beat, because when you reach, your wife go tell you, Nkem, do you know this one here? Look at my wife. And when you look, the last person, market today my hand to sell. Who did there?
3: I don't leave the house because I'm a wife, not the person born. I go save my wife before I reach that bus stop. If people must be there to save my mother, if people know they're good and fine, but as far as I don't reach out, me and
2: Adam Banasa, nobody they hear us. We dey talk about mama where come to pay you visit. Somebody dey kill mama for junction. You there, they look long love one tinting with your wife inside.
3: Allah, even if they want post them for Facebook, you know, consign me. I go save my wife. As far as I don't need care. Abba.
2: If something happen now, waiting they go call you. Say, a woman rapper, your wife, where they with you. You leave your mama where they be for junction. Stranger.
4: Okoro Kanzi. Yeah. Yeah. As I was saying, I could snatch you on the line.
2: Uh-huh.
4: I was saying before,
2: You will do what?
4: I will go and save my wife first. You understand? Because I don't dare forget already. You understand? And beside that, my wife, they lonely inside that house. You understand? No help. And my mother, there for junction. You understand? People may be a help to her. So, why?
2: Person where born you, no born anybody. Somebody then they beat him, mama. They don't tell and say they beat your mother. You there, go they talk about your wife.
4: That's your wife where you they see. Not the person mother. The person mother now.
2: But this and is an outsider.
4: Every parent, they pray, make their pikin bury them. Nobody then go bury their pikin. So why can't I will go and save my wife first?
2: Make mama die. Hey, Antonio Long, let's go to the market. No time. We are coming back. This matter. Hey, I know Golawa make you waka go. Oh, yeah, now. We go. No toy, they die. Gymnastic Crook and the State and that.

0: jejele and the one yole according to the way it take be. I get to Bonge Dokinta, where waka inside the studio of 95.1 was over FM and he go to Tori my belle. Make sure you take her man devils. Talk to me. Waiting be your name.
1: My name na Dr. Favor. Dr. Favor Umi.
0: Hey, Dokinta, it are you that used to visit us before?
1: Yes, so I am back again.
0: Because you come, people come, they ask me, what of Obonge Dokinta? I say,
1: Dr. Day, Dr. No go anywhere. But this time around, I no come alone. I come from Instant Care Clinic.
0: Now, all right. Yes. Where the Instant Clinic dey?
1: Dey for number 13A Ijebu Road, Sabongiri Kano. Ijebu Road by Court Road, Sabongiri Kano.
0: Told them, ma. So, the office did your number.
1: Yes.
0: Maybe
1: yes.
0: The one where you go to talk and they ask you, you go say later. Okay, what is the one where you carry come today?
1: So, wait till I carry come today. I no come here to come they give long lecture. I come here to for us to get important conversation about our health, make we know how important our health day. But before I start, I would just like to ask some people, when last you go hospital, go check yourself, not because of say you they sick or anything they do, but because you want to know what they do you, when last people na do?
0: Doctor, I no go lie to you. You see Nigerian people, they go, they do like person where they just give moto. You go, they drive until moto stop for road, which are very, very bad.
1: You see? They're very, very bad because you need to they go for this checkup. You need to go hospital to they check yourself. Not be only when you they sick, because sometimes if you go self complication go don't happen. So you follow waiting make me carry me come here because sometimes you go to say you they alright. If you they do your work, if you go they do it, they do sleep, carry yourself, go work, carry your family, do anything you want to do, but you get health problem where they just they cause wahala because most of these things they know they show for face. For example, hypertension, sugar, person know they, you know they write, they know they write down for forehead. And until you go check yourself before you
0: many,
1: go
0: many
1: know.
0: People today are suffering from this hypertension.
1: Yes, very plenty. They're full everywhere where they suffer from this thing. And the thing be say, if you leave this hypertension, you know, go check yourself, you know, control them. If it cause important damage, if it damage important
0: within
1: organ. What
0: is this hypertension, sir?
1: Hypertension and high BP now.
0: Hey!
1: High blood pressure. It go damage your organs like the heart. It go damage the brain. It go come down with stroke. It go even damage the kidney.
0: Okay, now they cause stroke.
1: Yes, they cause stroke. Hypertension follow they cause stroke.
0: When man are thinking, woman are thinking. Okay, when you talk about say go check, you get a, you know say sometimes we go one go, but to the money we go they look the face of money. Sometimes we go they look the face, place of the time and the. You get a place where you think, say, we want to work out, come chop late today.
1: Yes, now for Instant Care Clinic.
0: Okay.
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0: Okay, your office want to do free checkup.
1: Yes, they do free checkup. So another thing be diabetes, that one and sugar. Everybody know them. The same thing. If you know properly manage them, it go affect your eye, it go affect your kidney, it go affect your blood vessel. But wait till I bring to tell on be say make we try to they pay attention for this kind of thing. Try to put our attention, try to check our health as soon as possible. So more we'll no allow ourselves get complication when we don't they feel headache, when we don't they feel chest pain, when we don't they feel like say we no feel do anything again, our hearts don't they beat or legs swelling. All these things are complication. So that is why we are actually here. Instant Care Clinic is here for you people. At Instant Care, we are particular about our health. We are particular about women, especially any woman where they come with
0: women,
1: general health, hypertension, diabetes, all of
0: women,
1: them.
0: Women, they suffer from BP.
1: Even all those hormonal imbalance where women they suffer from, all those problems with their period, irregular period, discharge, and so on, pain during menstruation, even fertility issue, the same thing as men. When you they get all this discharge, if you they urinate, you go they feel pain. All those things are things that you are not supposed to take for granted. You need to come for checkup. And the important thing be say, this at Instant Care Clinic, we try to make the place comfortable and accessible to you. Maybe say, even if na consultant you want to see, even if na specialist you want to see, at your own convenience, they are always there. 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At that point, this one, a medical emergency. 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Anytime you come, with day available for you for there.
0: I beg, you say the address now. Where?
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0: Should in case any man picking want to ask question, or to you and he get any number?
1: Number day to ask question. 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
0: But if one person want to ask question now, can we be able to take person call now?
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0: Because when you say this thing now, you say women with their problem.
1: Women, hormone, menstruation problem, anything, you feel still call.
0: All right, all them, give me that your own number again, should in case. 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
1: my know, own are 081-081-67-63-43-34-15.
0: Call me again.
1: 081-081-67-63-43-34-15.
0: Call on the last one.
1: 081-081-67-67-43-43-34-15.
0: Good.

0: Jelly and the one yole will still there inside the studio. You say your name now. What will be your name again?
1: Dr. Favor. Dr. Favor.
0: The way they like my thing, you get some people will be now, them might enter. I beg, take 1 minute, summarize within the thing we would want to talk.
1: So, wait till we carry come. 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
0: All right, all the man. And you say na phone number where on a day?
1: 13A Ijebu Road by Court Road, Sabon Geri Kano.
0: All right. And the way you take talk at me, I don't even know say woman follow the. I think say na only men where they think about house rent, fuel.
1: Ah.
0: I don't know say woman they follow do. All right, all the man, time don't reach wake you ma through where the one question where you want to ask her. She ma dey here, me man will be doctor. Me na doctor of family, no be doctor of this. So the number way if you want to talk na 0206446295102064462951 or 0206446195 1. As Dr. Tadei with us, waiting be that thing where can they confuse you or you want to know about your health. She stand here with me. She talk to say, you where they there. Now, because of you, she might enter studio so that we go iron things out. Eh? Many, many things, they her mandibles. But me, ma go like, make you wait there, eh? Through your own question, jejeli and the one yoli. As mama where you be, eh? She might not be here. No too much talking scene. You still say this, make I pick two or three persons only, okay, because of our time, no day. Now, who
2: Hello?
0: Be the... Yes, so...
2: Good morning, sir.
0: Good morning.
2: Please, I would like to ask the doctor, like, if someone is having urine, the urine will be foaming and is smelling. What kind of system is that one? Like, is it any sign of all this sickness that he just mentioned?
0: Yeah, okay. All right, make we pick again because of our time factor. Now, who did you?
3: Hello, doctor.
1: Yes.
3: Please confirm, Olaolu.
1: Okay.
3: If I get BP, BP, they say if you chop garden egg, that black one.
0: Olaolu. You hear the question where they ask.
1: Yeah.
0: Mm-hmm. So this man, you see, say that the woman own. Olaolu one carry question of man go there, which is not what we. Talk now. Who did you? So, as our time done, the resume summarize waiting with day because the
1: so that woman we asked about urine. If you know this kind of thing, no be waiting person go they explain. You need to come see us, we'll go check you where because you know go just step person, okay, take this. That is what I was trying to explain. No be anything, you go just start to take medicine. You need to know the cause because even if you take drug now, the cause still there and you go still they do you. So wait till I go advise you, you'll come visit us for our place for Instant Care Clinic. We'll go assess you. If you even get time, calm down. You go ask all the things where you want us. We'll go address you and give you proper response.
0: All right, all them are waiting for your address again before I go tell you bye-bye.
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0: All right, all them are don't take on a ear chop later, as you take B. Oh, yeah, now, maybe we still the waka they go. According to the way you take B, when you check them, you go believe with me, say, we. Day inside weekend jollification for the one where they call it as it is hot time. Don't take the one where they call 12:42 minutes. Don't come out in head inside the one where they call 9 o'clock of an hour. No touch them. We'll come back next week.

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7: 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No time to check time at all. Oh, yeah, now, are we good? Let's go there.

0: front to you.
1: All right, all the majority and the warrior, the Ungwana, may we enter for the business of today, because why? Agreement today, what thing we get this morning in this hour, but because say market today, we just waste more time. All right, now. You get one guy, work on the friend Aisha. I won't make you give me a name of this person where be the friend to Aisha. Give me a name, may we take a waka. I see the hot, hotter than fire. I get somebody where they call Aisha. Aisha, now one fine, pretty lady. Oh, you're young one. When you see Aisha, one of them, you know, say Aisha, na fine girl. So because of that, I want somebody who go give me a name, we go suit to place where person where be a person where they follow Ada Aisha. Who did here?
2: Justice. Justice.
1: Aisha versus Justice. He go walk now. Aisha versus Justice. Justice. Yeah, maybe we find a name we go suit Aisha now. When you see Aisha, you see Aisha. What is the name? We go suit Aisha. May we give him too much now.
3: Hello.
1: Who there? Now
3: nah, sit on the line. I give you Alima.
1: Alima, na a name of a girl now. Aisha.
3: Aisha.
1: Aisha. Alima. Alima, no be woman.
3: You say a friend.
1: No, in girl boyfriend and I'm friend with it.
3: Mo, give him Bala.
1: Bala.
3: Yes.
1: Okay, Bala. Okay. Bala na somebody where there for BUK. Make it there the BUK. Yes, make it. But if you go there, go the father, you no go see him. So he say make Halima. She say Halima. Bala gon be somebody where they can see Halima. Halima na one fine lady. When you see him, you ma go know say true. Say she ma, what do they call her? Halima. Halima, you clean over clean the warrior. Che, you get people where God created on Sunday. Get people where he created on Thursday. Okay, waiting deliver. Do I know? So the two of the both of them, this guy, what do they call her? We say Nabelu. Nabelu, ba? I mean Nabola. Nabola! Nabola, you give me. So, Bola na somebody where they walk, Kwano. Bola na somebody where they, in this BUK day now, you know, as they don't come out tonight, get place where you can secure job. At least, then they pay him 50K. The 50K where they pay him, Kwano, if they manage him well, come see, say, Halima. Hey, Halima, Hali baby. Halina, somebody way there dear now. Somebody they give me a little here. But I don't take. So the one way there now be see, this girl where they call Halima come be somebody way fine. In fact, overclean the warrior. So this guy kwano. Wait till the name where they give me now. Wait till the name where they, wait till the name of the boy.
2: Bala.
1: Thank you. Now, Bala, oh, Madam Quality, go there for the front seat. If I told you there for back, when they ask, Bala can be somebody where they. Bala na be UK day. So, don't finish, you want to graduate. All these people will come out now. In fact, today, you get to work. How much I said they pay him? 50K. Inside the 50K, they manage and want to see, say, Halima no go lack. He defines small thing for you to give Halima. So now this marriage where we go, just this one where we waka go, 2 weeks where waka pass. So Halima day there. Now when Alhaji come, Chineke lay, Alhaji come, see this girl where be Halima. Chineke. When you see Hali, nobody go tell you, say he needs something. I understand when you talk about pretty day there. So for the marriage where Alhaji come, Alhaji don't see him. Alhaji ask question who he be, they talk. Alhaji don't call him. Make he come. He tell him, say, Ingo like make them mad they two aside, make the talk small thing. He say, okay, what I eat? A large con they give his own distance. Say he want to settle down with them all. You know they get time for the one of them all to go trenchy. I want you to think about it. I want to settle down with you. Remember, say this girl where they call Halima Day, which is the one where they call the young Shagru, waiting be that in name. Bala. Bala na somebody where they managing own salary of 50k kwano. So this girl where they call Halima don't ask. In friends, they tell him, say this Alhaji where they talk. Now somebody where get for Sharada, he gets 5 buildings. When you talk about this thing now, wait, might find the place where they write and might not do mistake because this thing now.

0: matter whether they are not be saying Alhaji don't become wait Chukumata, no saying at the time be this.
1: Babasubia FM.
0: As it don't remind me why they. This matter where they now be say this girl now where did they talk? It can't be somebody where did they call Aisha. Balana somebody where they don't talk say now him be somebody where become somebody where don't come. Two of them don't they? So when this person now where they talk now they can be somebody where they don't see for the place where they call marriage of this thing where they go. But make I break and down for you to see the place where they there. Now the matter where they talk there now. This guy where they call Bala, now somebody where they earn 50k monthly. But if they try yo, if they buy small things, where don't they buy weapon gift, where don't they give this girl where they talk? Sometimes he gets caught himself, they go everywhere where they feel they go screen, they escort him. Alright, all them. One day, they allow why they talk now. Alhaji day 55 years, Alhaji don't get two wives where they. That be the thing where they dear. You don't get. But he want to get the third one. Now he come to talk to this girl. When he go to the Nasarawa GRA, Emma, he get a two big company there with the house where they go to Sharade again, he still get. And he get filling station, wait and that. Come get the one where he call mall. Come be the one where he take crown now. So Alhaji day on top of money. So as Alhaji don't see him, don't tell and say, I want to settle down with you. I want to marry. Me, ma, nothing too much. I know they for too much talk, but for me, I know, say, you good to me. If you agree, things go wakawela. So the matter can become something where don't bring the one where we say, people don't they advise and they get go, they ask people. True, you know, say, Bala, I like him. Me, I love him. The thing where they there, how na see him, this guy come. Some people tell and say, the world where we there now, if you love the man, where be the allergy? Nobody, they pray for poverty. This one now where they talk. Second wife, third wife, it does it matter? Look and well. The other one say, no, go betray somebody where una don't pay. After all, una don't pay for years. If you look at the other way, somebody will no get today, if he get tomorrow. Another guy they talk who say, come on. This guy where they wait for Kwano. What of tomorrow now? God bless him. You do your abandoned property. Now who you go blame? The other one talk say, person will no get today, no if he get tomorrow. The thing where they their money no be everything. No be say if you see somebody because he get the money, you go say you love him. This now nah, the thing don't become something. If this Halima na your own sister, and this Alhaji can't come ask the hand of this girl in the marriage. Yes, some people say love they better than money. Some people again talk say love who love help. By the time hunger of condition of Niger hammer you, you go no. The thing where the thing can turn to another thing will become serious issue. For you today, after all, when you check him, third wife, does it mean that is the culture? It's not a bad thing there now. That one say, but with the talk culture, they talk about betray. Where they for somebody where you and him don't be. That one say, what of tomorrow the guy can't change your mind. If God bless him, the thing don't turn to a big wahala. Small something where no day. Come to think of it. If now you Halima come meet, say make you give him advice. Waiting you go give him for this matter. Make you follow the Alhaji where they interested. Or make you wait for the guy, one way, two of them. The guy they try, after all 50k where they get, they take him. Still they buy him things. Oh yes, they let away in power to show, say if you get more, you go do more. But come to think of his condition where what did they be think of? This one now the matter of Halima. Where they with the Bala. Think him. But Alhaji day inside. Think him. Look Niger. Look the front. Look back. Look the love. Look the money. We they talk about love and the money here. But come to think of it, then me are they confused. Who they there?
2: Hello, Captain GOC. Never they confused. Command battalion.
0: Yeah.
2: I beg, I got more question to ask.
0: Yes.
2: The question when I get to ask is, I beg, Bala fit marry just one wife, you know, go for another wife.
0: Bala, if you get money, the culture no prevent him.
2: The culture no prevent him from marrying another wife.
0: Yes.
2: Marco.
0: Yes.
2: Now he say, go. Now, like say, go base only one wife. No wahala.
0: Okay, make it change. Because of Alema, he go agree say no go do again. Make they talk him.
2: They marry only one wife now. Not everybody they like that. You understand? Everybody get
0: okay. Me. If he go agree, if Balago agree,
2: if Balago maintain just one wife, maintain Alema fine. If not go maintain Alema, I beg, make Alema not say that language.
0: Make it betray. What did they talk?
2: A broken relationship better pass broken marriage. A broken marriage better pass as I know.
0: Which one are broken now? Hey, Madam Quality, I am confused. Which one are you say who they dear? Hey.
3: Good morning, sir.
0: Think and before you call her, what in be her name? I beg, think and plus and minus am.
3: You know that love can make love. He says, well, go marry money. You better make person marry love.
0: Okay, make him follow Baraba.
3: Yes, I know say I like to get money. Okay. But one day, if love no day, that money my joy no go day. If okay. Nani be her, I will manage with Bella because one day Bella God will bless her.
0: Okay. And tomorrow now when he say make a day with Bella. And tomorrow now Bella we go ghetto. Nobody can predict Okoro. What are you saying? Hey now. I don't see that kind to you. Who are you, or her?
2: Well done, sir.
0: Mm-hmm.
2: Notice
0: all. Mama, you can go one time.
2: Mata don't come. This is confirm, Mama, you was over your mother. We don't say Nigeria, they had to, but follow love. If you to say, Alima, be a Aisha, go marry, petty, well, love, and it go better.
0: The two of them love her now. She be the man to see him fall. The same way Bala see him fall. The same Bala love him. The same way Alaji go love him now.
2: But now the first person where he know now Balaba. And Bala they try best for her.
0: With 50,000.
2: Money be everything. Money be everything. Kuma money no be everything. Kuma because love. I know say that Bala go love her more than that Alaji. Alaji now he money hold. He won't come marry. But Bala no get. He they try. The road go open for them. Two of them go they struggle. One day God go answer their prayer. Make him marry love. If you not say Bala love her more than Alaji, may marry Bala.
0: Okay. You. If you do tomorrow now, Bala go get the money. No say no be in clap.
4: Rokoro, good morning.
0: Hey. Good morning. No.
4: Rokoro, good morning. You drive me for my first program. Okoro.
0: Market come now. We not go fit to do without market.
4: Okay, then make money for us.
0: Yeah.
4: You see, they are large in a first sight to me. But for me, if it's my sister or my daughter, I will ask her to go for a Bala. Money not be everything.
0: Okay.
4: Quality attention. You should also think of quality attention. They are large will get three wives. Now, it will be three wives.
0: Two, now it will be three. Now, two, you don't get two.
4: If you make her three, you don't get quality attention for her.
0: Who says so? Your last car where you buy, you know the value.
4: It's first 1 month. What is that? It's good. After first 1 month, you go say, I want to give that this one. This one will be this year itself. But if Bala would say, come with that 24 hours. So I prefer to go for Bala.
0: Okay.

0: about this one they're talking on, that one they're talking on, this one they're here to talk. So, Koro, who love help? Let me ask for Niger today. As long as na culture, nothing will prevent them. Make it go for Alhaji. Yeah, into the long. All right, all in my bag, all the light where they show, permit me make a drink water. Chicken, that's why they waste time.
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0: All right, all them, my Nana, they tune your radio, make with the break and down for you to the chocolate, where to the talk. Yes, so we did the one way we done the look am. If I wanted the look am, I the look am, the matter, see, take be. He say, this Alhaji can't be talking, oh no. Alhaji see this babe waiting the talk for wedding where the worker go. In fact, everything where they talk, he enter the Alhaji eye. So he do investigation, Come do, so he don't come, he meet the girl. In the talk, oh, because why? Let me bring him down. The things where he don't talk, in the pundential, where go be attached. If, he say, me, I know come to do play, oh. True, I don't get two wives. I wonder what you to be the third wife. But the thing we go there, dear. If you agree, the motor of your choice, I go do them. On a house, I go build the house where they dear. I go still carry you. They go for Ubudo of Saudi. You go follow me, they go there. This one, no, we go come back. I go open big shop for you. We go be the one where you go sit down, they manage. But the thing where they there, this girl where they talk, one way they call Halima. Halima there with the Bala. Bala na person where they, where me and you know, say, na somebody will be student of 50K. Yes. He love this girl, oh. He love the girl well, well. Make he follow the one where he love well, well. Where they call Bala, I be make he follow Alhaji. Will be the one where get the money. Yes. The two, they there. Which one? He one, if now your own person now, he come ask you as a good friend, I beg, look at the two things where they waiting. You got advise him. If now your sister, unko, he say, no, be say I hate Alhaji. You know, this boy, he don't dare my eye. And we don't they do, how he go take a beat? Make he no be say breaking of the heart. come they think of it. Two things with the talk. True love, they important. Come they think of it. Who love help? Come they think of it. This one now, we be that. If he come they, no be small, they go take start. Love go develop. But come to think of it, the thing where they call caring, somebody will love you, original love. Whether water, when I drink, when I go to manage them. But come to think of it, when Naija hit you, landlord, they one side, they follow you. Friend, they the other side, they follow you. By that time, you go no say, love, not be only for mouth. But does that mean, can't somebody will not get today, can't he get tomorrow? Ola Olu from Sayolu. Yeah.
10: It was open up international.
0: Carigo.
10: This is what Yoruba people say. Opele gbigbe pelu itelorun ere nla ni.
0: Yes, true.
10: Many nothing past rest of mind or peace of mind. To me, in between two of them, it is that bala that we give this Aisa, Biwa, Abi Alima, waiting you call them. You say Aisa, you say Alima, anyone you do. It is bala that we give our rest of mind. To me, I will allow her to follow Bala. If not me, burn her.
0: He say, as Allah will be, what is money? What is money? Money na legal tender will not be anything. Just follow Bala. Na me de dia.
11: Na ge, no service on song on that. You, people will tell you something. You, for the belief that you will. See, Jimmy Ma say money good, but money not be everything. If you follow what is money, if it is the peace of mind for where it is, you should know. When you can't go back again, time don't pass. So I beg, more than shine our eyes. Make Kukuma Jodeli and Welly follow Bala. Even now, she will come bring money, blessing with she and Bala. People pass Aladdin. Bala never go turn to Aladdin. Aladdin.
0: All right, told them, man, he say, for him, where be man, where Sabi? Where team be money? May follow Bala. This one day, he own the talk, say, Jimmy, if this Bala get money tomorrow, you go still get three wives. They know they talk him. So if the one where they call Halima settle for Bala, tomorrow, you go still turn to the first wife where they don't get second, get another one where go day. What prevent her to follow the one where they now? Another one person where they there, mommy C from Shagari Quarter is talking. Oh, he said, good morning, Jinnati Kokrokans. I will advise Halima, make him marry Balao. Because why? Alhaji have two wives already. Alhaji will not value Halima well. But you see, Bala go value him, carry him like Pekin. Come they do him because why? Halima is only one way he gets. Okay, what of tomorrow?
12: Another man begins, are you there?
0: Kerebe Jaja.
13: How do you work now?
0: Work now, do they do now? This Halima, I carry on sit down here.
13: God bless you, well done. Come chop up.
0: I go chop, good soup.
13: Serious matter.
0: No, waiting there. What is money?
13: She knows, say, come a day and come on a ring. So far, I don't start with Bala and he love and only money no day. Make you manage and they go. God go give back.
0: Wait, though. You know, here when they somebody tell us grandma say broken relationship, they don't marry. He say, come on, well, I don't understand.
13: Bala get money. Make she follow a man, follow Bala. That man will get money. You know, as he keep making money.
0: But nobody they hear us. Only two of us. Nobody they hear. Bala wait. Only two of us they hear. Bala wait. Bala they come now. What of tomorrow? That ya Bala come dump him. Should be the matago come to Wazobia. He don't verse. Ekrebe. What of Bala tomorrow now? Yeah. Okrobot, you no go do him. I know my boys. Oh, who told you? He no go do him. No argue. Who did that, Jare?
14: How about he die in Jesus' name?
0: Bagam.
14: Bala to come marry another wife too. Carry the person who go take care of you now. Not after I go carry come back, say, hey, now you manage him, say, he no get money. Now he no follow you again. He don't go get another one, will get money. Shine your eyes.
0: No, now breaking of heart. You know what? You know one break the heart of this.
14: I know. Broken man marriage with tap aside, I know. Shine your eyes.
12: Waiting day, dear. After all, what is money? Follow Bala, waiting money. Wait, who money help? Who there, there, Jare?
15: Oh, God.
12: Huh?
15: I'm
12: Yeah, now you had to wait.
15: I'm going to get a full love. Give me money. That money not the finish.
12: Which one go finish? A large money go finish.
15: The money they last forever. You know how the man take medicine on in it. The one where you know, now you know. This man just comes, they are calling because of money, won't follow and go marry. And man won't already get two wives. They do you. Follow love.
12: Bala, when God bless Bala no go get three.
15: So make happen first. No, see.
12: Okay. Say, madman, no go talk anything until I look for my head and no see. Make Bala try. Who there, dear?
16: Hello.
12: Bala?
16: Double crab from Gorondusi.
12: You say na Bala from Gorondusi?
16: Double crab from Gorondusi.
12: Okay, sorry, I think I come to hear Bill. I say Bala,
16: all
12: Bala.
16: Right, all right. If that man is ready to marry this girl now, then she has already due for marriage. Let him marry this Alaji.
12: But he go break the heart of this guy now. This Bala is.
16: You know, sometimes they say the devil that you know is more than the angel that you have not seen. You have already know that she has two wives for house now. So, but that Bala again. Later, he will marry another one. No, if he get money. Uma, you can even divorce that girl. If they marry, man.
12: The way when they talk this thing. Waiting day, what is money? Who there?
17: Jimmy.
12: Jolly.
17: This is Opalopolo, calling from
12: me. Uh-huh, that's how they talk. I say now you are the wait.
17: Jimmy?
12: Huh?
17: If this girl, Halima, you know what to regret. For the rest of her life, let her just follow Bala. And this is Alaji day now. If Alaji tell her, say, get two wives for house, go.
12: That is culture. That one no be bad thing.
17: Listen now, when I should tell her now, after I marry him, after 3 months, he will go tell her, say, I won't marry another one, no. Say, she will come to come abandon this thing. Will they talk about Bala? Let Bala marry him. Nobody know. If money come, Bala go marry another wife or never marry another one. When do we know now if Bala marry him? Now only her to be with Bala. That is just it.
12: He said nothing there, dear. Make it wait for Bala after all. Drink Gary. Waiting there, dear. Yeah? Another person. Load credit. That's why they talk.
15: Also, Kasa, good morning.
12: And the money, no. Na Aisha. I've been up for... Now, Halima, they talk.
15: Now, Bala, I go wait for this very talk. Oh, it don't happen to me.
12: I beg, how it take happen?
15: I say, I could be say 20 to 30. Me, another man, they come for my this man, get motor, get jeep. Even my own father, I say, now, the man, I go marry. I say, I don't like this man, no, now, my husband, go. When we say, me and him, go, we then, go. Now I like it. No be small problem. This smartphone, they get where go marry the man now, for they get done that. The man get inside before. But make him not where they say they don't sleep together, they don't know they accept. So, why the money go come?

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0: football writers
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1: on my wambe
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0: okay
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0: fun. How you doing this afternoon? 95.1 was Zobia FM Kano. Savvy Girl Don't Show back again this better afternoon on top Saturday Waka Waka. And you know, so they do this matana every Saturday. We'll come here, come sit down, talk about with children, talk about wedding matter, and then I go summer you better musicology. Meanwhile, today I not come alone. I come with men and women of timbre and caliber. Anyone ready to call her? And so I say drag them come this afternoon on top better picking. But I go sell market to come back. When I sell market to come back, I go come begin to tell you how and who is there inside my building with me. I go introduce everybody. But meanwhile, if you dare with me this afternoon, rush enter my WhatsApp or drop a deal with you, Sabi Girl, on top 0809-526-7188. And for my green telewire, now 0802-644-61951. You see that 61, dear? Change out to 61, 62, 63, 64. Anyone we change on to now we where you go see reach today. Hey, somebody that they don't touch my tele wire. Yeah, you don't go Oyana. No wahala. Rush enter my WhatsApp. Just tell me, Sabi Girl, I day with you. I don't they see your messages for inside WhatsApp this afternoon. What's up, your diamond? Say good afternoon, Sabi Girl. Welcome to Saturday Waka Waka. I day with you. I day with you too. Confirm. Somebody day my tele wire. Make I see who they here. Hello. Yes, good afternoon.
1: Good afternoon.
0: Welcome. Who they talk? So you get 20 seconds.
1: Nah, me, oh, Mommy Best. I there with you.
0: Mommy Best. I'm not saying you're not going to miss this one.
1: Water.
0: Okay, my phone now. Water. Call it water. Oh, yeah, now. Thank you very much. We got to go sell markets. Come back. When we come back, we'll go enter inside Better Peking. Proper.

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0: TerraQ, ba da farin ciki, saki da dadin ɗanɗano.
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8: Mama and Papa, una dey find them hard to gist your pikin about sex education, the time where you supposed start, and wetin they really need to know, or even how you go take protect your pikin for this world where we dey today. It dey start with correct gist.
9: Our children are not too young to be taught sex education. 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As soon as they can hear you, they can comprehend the things you say, you can start talking to them.
8: Oh yeah, join Sabigail this Saturday by 1 p.m. for Saturday Waka Waka, as we go talk about sex education for children. Come go let better myomyo advice from our sabi people and other parents them on how to teach our pikin them about body safety, privacy, and healthy boundaries according to the age of your pikin.
10: Whether you like it or not, children will always learn about these things. 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
8: Make you forgive your children the information. Make them feel they confident and protected.
11: 90% of these teenage girls were not sexually educated by their parents. 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Who tells them? But they are aware. 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And how people tell them is based on what the people want and what the people know.
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0: All right, 95.1 was Zobia FM Kano, your Chukma station. My name is Abigail, and this is Saturday Waka Waka. On top of Beta Pikin, now you don't land like this. And for Beta Pikin this afternoon, I tell you, say, I know Waka come alone. You may not hear me, they talk about different matters we guys do with the children over the week. Over since last 2 weeks, man, don't they talk about matters we do with children, the kind of things with them they go through, the kind of things where you guys tell them a lot just guys do with two children. And then we don't choose one part where we say we will talk about today. And to talk about me, I not just work out come alone. I get two people with me inside the building. We go follow yarn this matter with me. I get Mr. Hakim, Daniel Hakim Adenwumi, Imbi Papa. I don't know how many children, but hello sir, let's hear from you directly.
1: Kano people, now good afternoon.
0: Okay.
1: My name is Daniel Hakim Adeumi. I get 13-year-old daughter and I get 8-year-old son.
0: Not be small son. It's all right. I get Mrs. Janet with me also. Mrs. Janet, good afternoon to
2: good
0: you.
2: Good afternoon.
0: Oh yeah, now just introduce yourself.
2: All right, my name is Janet Bukola Joseph. I'm an early educator and a preschool head.
0: All right, thank you very much. Say when our boss enter inside this area with me. Just in case, where we say, you know, say you go get one or two questions where you go ask them later in the course of this workout they do this afternoon, just drop them for my WhatsApp sharply, and we'll go take them together. But today, like this, we they talk about sex education. Yes. Before we dey cover up the talk, we know they won't call them say waiting be, but today, based on education sake and how we want sake make you learn about waiting we want talk, so we dey talk about sex education for children. Yes, how we guys do with those children, when be the right time, and how to take give these children this education, because our children are our future. Anything what they do now, anything what they give them now, it will determine how they go turn out for future. So, Mr. Hakim, go let me you tell me how close you day with your children.
1: How close will I take day with my children? I be their confidant.
0: Okay.
1: I be that person where they fit tell what they know fit tell another person. I be that person where if something they bother them or they feel say they don't fit tell some. Body waiting to happen, me now, me be the person with the goofy tail.
0: Okay, so and then, what about their mama? If you don't be the one they are confidant
1: as a parent, as both parents, we are those parents where be say the goofy can't tell us, say, okay, now waiting this guy tell me be this, now waiting I see be this, now waiting I want be this. So we both, me and my wife, we do the work together.
0: Together?
1: Yes, together.
0: Wow, that's beautiful. All right, you say they do the work together, together, you know. But Mrs. Janet, yourself, you be mama,
2: yes,
0: right?
2: Yes.
0: So, what be your the range of your children? Like, how old then they? And what be your relationship with these children?
2: Okay, I have a 7-year-old daughter.
0: Okay.
2: And I have a 4-year-old daughter also.
0: Okay.
2: And my relationship with them is, I can say it's 100% intact. We discuss everything. Yes, I give them that room so we can discuss everything, including their father. We discuss everything with them. We give them that room to make sure that they can ask us any question. You know, they feel at home. They don't feel like asking questions is a crime and all of that. So we created that space for them, that atmosphere for them.
0: Okay, so as a mother now, you be teacher at the same time, you be educator. What be your relationship? Like, how you detail relate with your children for school?
2: Concerning sex education?
0: Like, your relationship, because they always get teacher-student relationship.
2: Okay.
0: So how it be for you with children where they meet every day?
2: Yeah, it's just like you're their second mom.
0: Okay.
2: In school, yes, that is how it is. It's just like you're their second mom in school, and you know, some of these kids actually they feel safe with us. Yes, I can tell you most of the things they tell us, sometimes they don't even, their parents are not even aware they tell us some of these things. Yes. So they feel safe with us. We created the atmosphere, like my school Crestfield, we created the atmosphere whereby they can actually come, you know, say the kind of things they want to say, ask questions they want to ask. We didn't make it feel like, oh, you're not supposed to ask this question, you're not supposed to do this. So we created that atmosphere for them and a conducive environment. So we are like their second mom and their second parents.
0: Okay, so not vessel, but you know, say we will not be the spirit spirit or Igbo people. So you go if you help us, they break her down for PG small, so that we will understand.
2: Try. I'm not used to it, but I will try.
0: I beg. Thank you very much. So, Mr. Hakim, the first time we be say you talk to your pikin about sex. Now, when, like, how old your pikin day when you talk to, when you begin to give them the idea, say something like sex day.
1: As from some 4 years back, I we started to talk about them, and it's something now, something we are supposed don't start to do far, far earlier, because this world now don't change. It's not the same, maybe the same way where the thing take be before. Before now, person no go even know about sex, he go grow, no problem. But the way where the world don't take be now. Child no suppose grow without knowing about sex. The moment when the child don't know, say he go fit understand anything from birth, from say the child go fit understand, say you de communicate to the child. Now you suppose don't start to tell her about sex education, so that the child go take understand, and you as a parent now you be the first contact with the child first get. Now you be the first validation where the child go first get, because the child as he take the grow, he they find validation. If they find who go tell and say he they do well, and if he no get them from inside house, he go find them from outside. And the way they go take tell them from outside, if he no make sense. So, sex educate now from when the child is small.
0: From when the child is small, as little as like 2-3 years.
1: Yes. Oh, yes.
0: Okay. All right. Thank you very much. So, Mrs. Jeanette, sorry.
2: Yeah.
0: When una they start to teach children for una school about sex education?
2: Okay, we start teaching them.
0: Mom, not just talk about sex education now. More talk about how, when una they start to teach children about their private parts.
2: Yeah, that is where I'm going actually.
0: Okay,
2: we're for the early years, like 3 years. We start from 3 years. We don't just start by saying, oh, sex education. No, we let them know their body parts, the proper names for their body parts. You know, we let them know the safety. We let them know their privacy. We let them know that no is actually good to say no to some extent when you're not comfortable. We let them know that, okay, you can actually say no. No is a good idea also. We let them know that, okay, you are supposed to set boundaries. You get, so actually it's from 3 years, because from 2 years cannot actually, you know, they no fit communicate for now. So like 3 years, they for now they get sense small. So you can actually tell them the names of their proper name, their appropriate name for the body parts. Like, this is your breast, this is your armpit. No, not this one are your PPP. No, there's nothing like that. This is
0: okay. You tell them the word as it is.
2: Yes, the names. Yes, the names, because these are some of the things that people, you know, used to molest kids. And if you don't tell them the proper name for it, you know, it's not like you cannot say, where is your bonbon? No, where your this thing you get? But you have to tell them, okay, this is your butt. These are some of the places your people are not supposed to touch and all of that. So these are the things that we set in place.
0: All right. Thank you very much. That one, the very, very, very, very, I feel say they're very important, because sometimes, like recently, we don't get some kind stories of women or mothers or even uncles, aunties, where they actually molest children. Last week, I take up one story of one mama will be saying she abused her 8 months old pikin, her own, not be another person pikin, 8 months old girl. She abused that 8 months old till she reached 3 years. And as her 3 years old, that pikin don't get STI. Sexually transmitted disease. So, as a pikin like that, now you know, the pikin don't defend himself to tell you, say, ah, nah, mommy not touch me for 8 months. You understand? So, these are some things where we say we just want try avoid for we own community. A lot of things they happen even over the weekend. Last weekend, self, you get one mama we been they abuse her 3 children, I be 4 of them self.
2: Yeah.
0: She they carry them, they do adult content, they post for .com. So we won't work towards removing this kind of things, and to remove them, we just let everybody ready for public, make them know say CRCB. So you go stay with me, you where they listen to me for house, stay with me, hold your radio tight, because your pikin, he has collect that educate, and you guys know how to tell that pikin. But when we come back, Auntie Jeanette, yes, you go tell us how we fit tell these small, small children. Exactly, you go tell us example where they come.
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6: 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Then the number's on you.

0: Where FM are there with you? I your Femolad from Ondo State. Thank you very, very much. Are they grateful? Hello?
1: Hello.
0: Why picking they call me? Where your mama?
1: Dada.
0: And you carry your mama phone, they call me. Can you imagine? Eh? You better not call me again where you want to see your mama there with your phone. Me, your mama talk to me, not be you. All right, more will they talk this gist. I need not be even gist for small children. So they wonder why small pekin did that side, they carry the phone, they call me. Hello?
2: Hello, good afternoon, ma.
0: Good afternoon, sir. Welcome.
2: Yes, ma. As imagine, not be the person that you want to marry, not be in collapse. Nah, the person that you come and sit it down.
0: Nah, in collapse.
2: There's a continue the marriage.
0: Okay. So if your darling dear called the para, say why the person won't scatter her wedding, so you go see marry her like that.
2: I will pet them, say it will no pet to leave that.
0: Oh, okay. Okay, confirm your name before you go.
2: Mr. Moses from Karufi.
0: Thank you very much, Mr. Moses. I greet you. Yes, Mr. Moses say go pet him baby, pet him wife to be, so that she don't go vex, make she calm down. You know, say everybody get him own way you think how it isn't say it's supposed to be. So now why me they ask you, may you answer me. Hello? Hello? Okay. Hello? Yes, good afternoon.
3: Good afternoon. How are you doing?
0: Fine. Just help me increase the volume of your voice.
3: Okay. You dey hear me?
0: Ah, they hear you now. Thank you.
3: Ziggy, they talk.
0: Oh, Ziggy Zaga. Chook mouth.
3: See, this matter, the first story we bring, it clearly shows that that woman no get empathy.
0: Okay.
3: Because if at the point of life and death, your ring with the one put for your hand and be your priority, then how am I safe with you? You get so, because if something like that happened for my own day, I mean, I feel forget that wedding for that particular time.
0: Okay,
3: that person stay alive first, wedding can still happen. You understand? So, it never will stop me from getting married to that woman. But that wedding will hold on for that moment. Till that person maybe regain consciousness before we will continue.
0: All right. Thank you.
3: Your second gist. The papa now, na him misbehave. You understand? So I know go, the wedding will still go on. Highest, I will tell my guy, if I be woman, I will tell my guy, see, you remember so time I say so thing. I, now your father, now be the best way, say, he must do one or two with me before this thing. So, which I believe, say, if my, as I don't become, some big wife now, he never feel try that kind of thing. So, you never stop the wedding, now to continue the wedding. Highest, you let them know, you let the son know, say, yes, see how.
0: All right, thank you very much, Oziggy. I greet you. Hello? Hello?
4: Hello?
0: Eh? These children, where they carry with their mama phone, say they play, they call me this afternoon. Oh, my God. I beg any adult where they near those children, make you collect that phone from their hand, eh? Thank you very much. Hello? Ah. I don't say no be these children. See, they take this this thing like this. And they go on the block road for person if you won't call me. All right. On top of the level, I might just summer you one better fatele so that you go use that one whole body. Well, we'll come back. We'll continue the gist. Not go anywhere.

0: puts every.
1: Oh yes, no be smarting. Yes, my name now into the B to the UK. And I'm ready to call you. Pimpalicious, wagalicious, the goyaro with the bizarcious. Radio magician, technician, make us stop for the electrician. As if you like this, now Azubia, now 15th year anniversary, now we celebrate. Kano people who salute now, Utuale now for the love. One love. Happy Independence Day to Nigeria. My country. Eternal.
2: Different. 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
3: Gentlemen and ladies, daddy and mommy, uncle and auntie, hope say you day alright. Anyways, my tell you say I can't carry twale share for you because this now time to celebrate Wazobia FM as we turn 15 years. Plus, also no forget, this now happy birthday for Nigeria. My name now Verse, the sporting doctor. Happy independence. And happy 15 years anniversary.
4: Puyaka, puyaka, puyaka, puyaka. Ayakata.
5: Oh my God.
4: Yes, so better people of Nigeria, said the city of Obodokanu. This is me, Gymnastico Koro Kanze, aka Salt and Pepper. The only man where they chop later agree with Goro. The only guy where swim for ocean. For good hours, come out, water no touching body.
5: Azana.
4: Like play, 15 years don't come. It can't be like Senna yesterday. And we still there, the good inside the city of Obodokanu. Happy, happy, happy independent to Nigeria. Happy, happy, happy 50 years anniversary to Wazobia 95.1 Wazobia FM. Check where they are. Don't touch them.
6: Who they check them? Who they check them? Who they zuzu? That be small something, no.
7: Where do they want this one? Who is this one?
6: Now, me be Sabi Girl, Sabi Licious, Sabi Girl, aka look at that. Yeah, so I the wish Wazobia FM 15 years anniversary, 15 years of jollyment, 15 years of better musicology, 15 years old. Summer, you better to read 15 years. Where we say they give you better, but do and yourself, you they feel the vibes now. And also, they wish Nigeria happy, happy independence.

0: workout.
1: Ah!
0: 15 years, not be beast. 15 full years. What's up, summer? You correct, informate, entertain, plus includer of educate. 15 years of light, 15 years of correct content. 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Come follow, keep the sound.
2: Are you okay?
0: Continue to shine.
1: 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Now nobody turn to Mukulu Mukulu, the chief jagabon of Radio Capital Bounce and Dollars. 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
1: The Abroko Senator, the Amabo Doctor, is maybe this Mill Billy of Wazobia FM. Oh yeah, stand up well, because time don't reach to remember you say Wazobia FM. The domain where they shook my anyhow. We don't pass 15 years. 15 years of lifting up, of sorting and breaking down of sorting.
2: I could have killed a lot.
1: My name now, MC Jolly Jolly. Call it out there. Don't play. I'm just next to you. This is Jael Ishaku, a.k.a. J-Baby, a.k.a. Aproko Ambassador. Happy, happy 15 years anniversary, Wazobia FM. 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
3: 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My name is Natin Tomato, and multiple hailings to Wazobia FM Kano as we the clock 15 years. And big shout out, as Nigeria too, they mark independence anniversary. Double celebration. Una too much, una finish work for Wazobia Kano and for Nigeria as a whole.
4: Hello, my people. The voice of our MVP here, the people's champion, Anas Nateknu Kano, say this October, day number

0: Ben take lose this game. Odegaard off colour today. Bayern takes start the season. I know Sean say you will expect this kind of performance from him, but again, off day for the Gunners captain, as Iberici is able to replace him. Also, Zolis, the other player, will never get a good game like the previous game, so he don't get for the Gunners. Opportunity for Gyökeres and Eze. So at least show something. Maybe Arteta fit to consider them after the international break for their next game for the Premier League. But still tough games to come for the Gunners. Still tough games for everybody for the Premier League. But if you say City, go they lick their lips, say okay, this is a good sign. Say these guys, then they beatable. But again, everybody with the challenge for the title will have come this stadium. And if Brighton will play like this against any of the teams with the top half of the table, I feel say it will be hard to come here and pick up all 3 points against Brighton.
1: Right, so Kai Havertz, I think, go drop wide for your carers there to occupy that central area, central number nine area. And clearance there from Bata Verbruggen.
0: Well, the way they shape the look now with Zolis off, Eze don't go that wide area where Zolis there, and Havertz will play a little bit behind that Odegaard role, or maybe alongside Gyökeres. Gyökeres and Havertz will play centrally. Havertz never move go wide. If they look central, Saka still there inside. So Saka is in wide, and see Havertz, you see. If they drop deeper than Gyökeres to be part of the team play there. So now just to the setup here, Arteta do Rice and Merino for that midfield. We they see also Calafiori also will be part of the players who will invert enter the midfield to create more numbers for the Gunners.
1: Right, sir. The Gunners with the ball here. Rice. Still Declan Rice, sir. As he gives it on to Magalhaes. A very chasey to Magalhaes. Declan Rice. Konsa. To who? Nice picking there for Saka now. Surely Arsenal to get something here, but again, Pascal Struijk. What an interception there, an intervention there from him.
0: Very poor decision making from Bukayo Saka. Now, one of the reasons why plenty people they always question in quality whether a world class player he be. For there, he gets plenty of space and time to do something with the ball. If you say if you go with the right foot instead of trying to, you know, steal a yard and place the ball for this angle with a left foot, so very poor decision making from the Arsenal number 7.
1: Well, a corner kick, corner number 4 for the Gunners there. As Merino, Magalhaes, Arsenal, that style, they go stay all of them together. They don't go down for one side. But the ball, no danger, bright and clear. Raya down near almost center. As he play the ball now, almost danger now. Now, Raya, no post again. But the ball, the off target idea, and the ball lack of speed there. But Raya, he go move. Which kind of a clearance be this one? Hey! Nathan. That thing where waiting the corner and the Robertson do where almost save make ball, no go corner kick. Now go bring the ball instead of play. Raya almost do the team. Say, where for allow the ball go? He said no, he almost and he no play the ball for throwing, almost play the ball back to Brighton away in the off in
0: post. Yeah, actually, very I understand. See, if you look the distance of the ball and throwing, if you say one block and the attacking player. If it's to win the ball off and go score goal, so he decides to just clear the ball there. But the only problem with indecision, say now nah, the good decision he made to clear the ball rather than try to, you know, win a throwing for a team there. Poor execution from David Raya there. Definitely throughout the game, most of him executions are poor, except for some passes when he decides to play long in the first half and when he finds Bukayo Saka and all of that. But more changes here to tell Team Brighton still the idea. Attack with the likes of Jorginho Rita, they don't come off the bench.
1: As well as Costinha, they don't enter for the game now. Jorginho Rita there with the first touch there. Get the ball, Rita, the Frenchman. Nice footwork there. He entered two Arsenal players still. Jorginho Rota, he does the enter, and so like as he enter, so then press plug and play. Arsenal survive. Good winning of the ball there.
0: You see that body language of Gyökeres there when Brighton win the ball. Now why it was hard for them to start for this Gunners team? Havertz no go the gingerly job like that. They allow the defender there on the ball. He go apply pressure on the defender, but Gyökeres, the defender there on the ball, he jog.

0: gingerly, they allow the defender make you decide what he will do with the ball. So that one alone, it will hard for them to, you know, promote Havertz for the starting lineup for this team.
1: Clearance again from Brighton. Zubimendi. But header there from Olivier. Gyökeres. Now, chance now for Asa to get something here. But a bad progress over my dead body. As he put his leg on the line there to deny Kai Havertz.
0: Very good save from Verbruggen.
1: The chance again. Again, Saka failed to bring in the crosser. Saka with a second opportunity. 1-1 there with Mazzagli. He win a corner kick there again.
0: Well, for a rare moment for the Gunners there, Havertz, the man where you would like made the ball fall to. But a good play actually from Gyökeres there to put the ball inside the space for Kai Havertz. Well, a very poor finishing from Kai Havertz. He played on directly where the keeper did. It would be easy for even me, I will save this ball. No disrespect to Bas Verbruggen. Even me, I will save this ball where Havertz play. But then it looked like Havertz been there offside when the ball comes. So maybe to say he score if actually no stand. But youngster from Max Dalman, better they look to bring him in for the final flourish of this game.
1: Max Dalman, as they get the final instruction there from him, coach, with like 12 minutes for him to himself try and unlock here. Brighton, as the boss possession here, Ayari to Olivia Bazagli. Chance now for Gross again. But you know, catch the ball well. That's not a corner kick for Brighton. And we don't enter for the number 18 minutes. That means in 10 minutes. Pere. Now remain for here. We'll see, you know, more goals for this game. Pascal Gross. What a captain will not be. As he don't put everything there for a manager, a fellow German. And now all Arsenal players backing out to defend, including of the very cheesy Andres Chema. If it do him again, clearance there from Arsenal. But again, the second play! The return played here, and Jorginho Rota failed to guide the ball home.
0: Another set piece play, and Arsenal don't struggle with this set piece play today from Brighton. To be honest, credit to Brighton. I know see plenty of teams we go, you know, beat Arsenal for a set piece play, but so far so good for this game today. Brighton, they don't win the set piece battle against Arsenal. They don't win the possession battle. Maybe the numbers will favor, if you look the possession stats wise, it will favor Arsenal, but the purpose of using the ball, Brighton not the more purposeful with the ball than Arsenal. Off the ball, Brighton not the better than Arsenal. So for every department this afternoon, the better team, the three goes ahead.
1: All right, Saka, you don't make way for small boy Max Dorman. Jorginho Rota, 1-1 there with Magalhães. Rota. Oh, but he's trying to thread in the pass, but Magalhães still has a small pick in a BC. Rota, he gets a second chance again. Rota. Here you go. He take the ball, say, let's go. As Gumeresh to Muluan for ground. Referee say, this is a game of a strong man. Play on. Arsenal again, trying to find Gyökeres. Use all in power there. Referee say, still, not in the shell.
0: Very poor, very poor forward play by Gyökeres there. The ball now your own. Stand your ground, defend the ball, hold up play. Now waiting you did, your teammates they expect from you there as they pass the ball for you. Hold up play and they will follow join you for there. But Gyökeres easily go down to the ground and the referee no see anything wrong with him, and a very good call from the center referee.
1: All right, sir. Chema to the creeper Vuskovic, back now to the goalkeeper Vat Verbruggen. We play a long one inside here, but the ball fall kindly back now to Pascal Struig. Long one there, trying to locate Jorginho Rota. Can he reach there? Rota! Oh! If the offside is safe, Okay, actually, nah, I think I actually, I think that boy didn't touch the ball in just fall. You know, I didn't miss in the offside, in the onside there. Possible penalty because he reached the ball before.
0: But being the offside, no matter what happened, if Raya foul him, VAR will first check, they will check for offside and he will cancel the penalty. So, once again, Brighton finds space behind the Arsenal defense. And to be honest, the body language of the Arsenal players at this point, they just want to make the final whistle just reach. And they need to, you know, make sure, say, this defeat will get into their heads, because this is a very damaging defeat for their season. 3-0, come on, man. A very huge defeat for the defending champions.
1: Brighton again. There they go. Again, one man, Guguya. But Rice, he stopped that chance there on Gomez. Diego Gomez, the Paraguayan. Now, Eze, very cheesy. Your Keres play the ball through now to Calafieri, bringing the cross again, but across the face of goal, no player to turn in that across there from Ricardo Calafieri. 84 minutes of play, 6 more minutes, 9. Gogo Deyan here for the Amex. Well, as again, they should say, like now, Arsenal fans, they don't they go. Surprising something, actually.
0: Well, the game not reach where definitely they know if to salvage anything. They say, talk to Persuwe, if you Persuwe run today, live to fight another day. And at this point, the Arsenal fans know, say, today own, you don't over them like this. Nothing where they're fit to do. Their team don't come here, don't be very poor. The standards with this team, we don't know these teams. This Arsenal team for the last few seasons. We don't drop today, to be honest. Even seasons where we say you expect them, where City beats them to the title, Liverpool beat them to the title, they live very solid more than this. But today, Brighton class apart from the Gunners and Mikel Arteta. One defeat like this, I'm not sure say it will change anything about how much quality of the team we then get. But that one also depend on them to make sure say as teams go look the results today, go watch the game, talk to okay. We know how to beat the Arsenal team. Now we Brighton don't show us the way, but again, they left on Arsenal to make sure. See, if team they good, himself is supposed to be good. I feel if Arsenal be very good on the ball today and also off the ball, Brighton for no actually beats them, but they have been there every aspect of the game. Arsenal been there very poor for every aspect of the game. The mentality of champions, right from the start, when Brighton be rattling them, you will see say that small listen. Shaky did their body, confusion did their body. But then when you need leaders for the team to make sure see everybody they calm down. These guys they try play their own game. More try and make sure say we make sure see their game plan you know work. But Arsenal not fit to you know stop that game plan from being successful for Brighton. And this evening, I believe this afternoon, that are the difference between the two teams.
1: All right, well, end of the game there for Chema Gomez. As well as a streak, why players like Yulukoye also, he don't come into the game to actually add maybe yes more bite there for that Brighton attacker, and also Svoboda himself, he don't enter for the game. Of course, we don't enter instead of about 86 minutes of play, and now. Foul advantage now for the Gunners. Doman play the ball now to Rice, to Konsa now to Zubimendi, back now to Raya play long one now to,
0: interestingly, Zubimendi now be the right back since that time. for the Gunners, way they look, but they're very rotational because we see also sometimes Rice they drop as one of the center backs and Konsa will open wide for the area. So Arsenal don't try to be a little bit flexible, but it needs to be too late for the game.
1: All right, sir. Rotterdam trying to win the ball there, then Tombluan for down as a free blow in favor of the French man. we plaiting here, like say, can't carry this kind of light today they put for Christmas tree. Then you say put on for in here.
2: Wow,
1: that's a clearance idea from Magalhaes. Almost this guy Matt O'Reilly, for no even know, just enter the net. There are eight minutes of play for here the Amex. I think say Pascal Struck actually, let's say, gets an injury. As we see, the coach is still on the bench. The coach is still, you know, chuck up an arm. So maybe say like a time wasting tactics there, throwing in favor of the Gunners. Olivia Bazagli there with a header there. Zulmendi threw the ball to Rice. Rice fired the ball one time. Again, rough against Asna on Voskovic after a jump for the ball there. And time is running out on the Gunners. Yasin Ayari. He played the ball sharply. And Gross said, I made this ball go for goalkeeper, but I made the ball go for throwing. As he side kicked the ball, when they go ask for a goal kick there, and Arsenal in a tight space to make the throw. Again, another throw for the Gunners. Whether enough time go there for Yarkoye, make he get some touches here. We don't know. Throwing for Arsenal. Again, another head idea from Brighton. Wouldn't play the ball easily, go give the goalkeeper. But Verbruggen, last minutes of the game here. Brighton to go one more time. Jorginho Rota, he carried the ball. Rota with the space there. He played the ball now to Malik Yalkoye. Yalkoye the back now to Rota. Again, chance now. Charlie! Yeah! What a save! But chasing chance again. What a chance idea, Brighton to bury Arsenal finally there, but a good save there from David Raya.
0: Well, Raya, he showed the quality of the goalkeeper way he don't be the past few seasons for there, because the Brighton move, that's a dummy from.
1: That's the thing we can have us do, Chelsea. Yeah, yeah. Well, leave for other guys and then take do Arsenal.
0: But yeah, Raya showed the quality. He expects O'Reilly to go where he expects O'Reilly to play the ball, and he played where the keeper would be easier to make the save, but good save from David Raya actually.
1: Good save there. 90 minutes, a chip as they wait for the Ghana time, where the fourth official will give for instead of this game. As we wait for that confirmation, the Arsenal get a free kick to play, and referee also gets a player name to take down. And the referee make them play the foul. 60 minutes of Jara time. Calafiori win a corner kick for the Gunners.
2: Wow.
1: As all the Brighton fans on their feet here, and at the Creeper, Nambi, that's a one way referee there in England. Been taken down in name. Corner kick there for the Gunners. Everybody now for the Brighton 18-yard box. Gabriel Magalhaes also. Kai Havertz, Konsa, as they join head together. At least even at this clinch, you hear this clinch there. But no danger whatsoever there. Now Yolkoye, you need to do enough to keep the ball from going out of an Arsenal throw. And I know nothing will pain Brighton that if they fit to go on to concede a goal now. They would like to carry everything today. The goals, the win, and the clean sheet there. Again. Yolkoye thinking he don't actually, you know, get a goal kick there, but Max Zoman, he do just enough there to get a corner kick. We don't chop 2 minutes for the 6 minutes we don't want to give. Max Doman to take in the corner kick. But linesman say, wait, Doman, face, wait. As he stand in front of the boy, so yeah, now you fit to play him. Domana with a nice corner kick there. Plenty of bodies there around the 18-yard box, but Brighton survive. But they don't play the ball, go out of danger that much. Rice now. Chance now for Arsenal again. Back now to Doman. Doman to Calafiori. Calafiori. Now Merino bringing in the ball again. Chance now for Arsenal. But Brighton say, what side? Rice. Clarence back to center now. Good control from Jorginho. Guide the ball very well there. Jorginho, he used Apianwe. He passed. He played the ball now for. But like I said, the ball don't go out now. The ball go out small. But a good hold up play there from Jorginho Rota.
0: So far, so good. Good play. Brighton don't make Arsenal look poor today. More of what Brighton don't do than what Arsenal don't do for this game, to be honest. Brighton don't do their homework. They don't do their assignment. Fabian Huijsen and the coaching crew deserve some extra bonus this afternoon from the board of directors of the club. This now one of the biggest win we need to get for the season, and the way and manner we then take to beat the Gunners, I feel say yes, the coach and the crew, they deserve some accolades and deserve some small bonuses after the game.
1: Now Doman again, if I can Havertz. The ball fall now to the manager. Nice across in the game, but goal kick for Brighton there. As Zubimendi failed to connect with the ball there, and we don't enter for the 50 minutes. As the Arsenal bench, they scratch their head. Players like Jurrien Timber, Christian Zolis, you know, if you believe them there. Say, check them in time, say, for inside of this league now, Nabi Baba. Say, don't worry. We're gonna learn. Bas Verbruggen there. As the Brighton fans now, they smile shamelessly, because before they smile, I said something fit to change, but now they know, say surely the 3 points it will stay with them. Throwing for Arsenal. Zubimendi. We throw the ball now to Konsa. Konsa now to Magalhães. Eze. He say, let's go. He take a man, Eze. But he go the byline. Good recovery from Brighton. Throw in for Brighton there. Last 50 seconds of the game. Arsenal with a throw. Ricardo Calafiori. He throw him short. To Havertz back now to Calafiori. Another clearance there from Brighton, and then threw him out for a train.
0: Well, somehow the loss, I know, say it's supposed to affect the mindset, but also a good time for the Arsenal players, to go away to come back. Hopefully, then go their national team duties also then get called up. The teams, if their national team fit to get wins, that one fit to help their confidence when they come back. And also for Brighton players to enter the international break like this, I will be like say yes, they stop momentum, because like I take talk, beat Man U, beat Coventry, and now beat Arsenal. We will want to make break no be like that, make it just continue with that momentum. But now the international break will stop the momentum of Brighton. Maybe if they come back, they fit to get the ginger to continue from there. But for Arsenal, much needed breather at this point with this loss we didn't get today for the Amex.
1: Yes, not the best time. We would like to lose.
0: This is Rice, yellow card. It's a red card now.
1: Because the international break like this now. A long one, actually. Well, ladies and gentlemen, now so it don't be there. A momentous moment there for the Seagulls. As they don't do the unthinkable. 3-0 against over the champions there. A solid display there by the Seagulls. Fabian Huijsen, we don't arrange this. A very, very solid side here, where everybody will face this team. They must hear well. But ladies and gentlemen, so take me after 90 minutes for the Amex. Brighton 3, Arsenal 0.

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And all the best ones reside in the Premier League. 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

back in 16, no one thought Leicester was gonna win the league. 5,000 to 1, but they still had a dream. Shout out Ranieri and the rest of the team. Jamie Vardy had the party, what a sight to be seen. Season just gone, tell me that wasn't mad though. Some people saying it's the best we ever had, yo.

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This is everybody's game, rainbow laces. 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

0: always great. England's top 20, man, you got to be intrigued. Ain't no football in the world like the Premier League.
1: New season, a fresh start. This is the Premier League, and dreams do come true.
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4: This

0: All right, yes, sir. Wazovia 95.1. I decide over the North. Kano City, I did P, I did take B this afternoon. Waiting they play for streets as it take B like this for that side. For the Amex Stadium, waiting play, we say Arsenal, the champions, the Gunners. Hey, you know, there is no... I don't know waiting to talk anything. Any Arsenal fan at this point, you can't tell me... waiting happen, but at this point, yeah, Arsenal fans, I know.
1: I never expected it.
0: I know, say so you never expect time, but plenty of, you know, you collect better one, and then collect. Take them again. Collect them. Now the third one be done. That's what it take happen. Three, now then chop for inside the Amex Stadium. Brighten their day. You know, their day is now brighter. Even in on the reach though, like this, but Arsenal day now. Yeah, wait till Arsenal they see. Now 12 noon. 12 for afternoon. Now Arsenal they take see Mikel Arteta and your boys. Before evening we reach. We don't reach tomorrow them. Now that time they will reach evening. You know, because of how Brighton, you know, take a show them class. You know, class apart from the Gunners this evening. I don't feel well last time why I talked say team they class apart from the Gunners. But again, you know, defensively, offensively, midfielderly, coaching Kadi, anywhere where you want to talk, anywhere where you want to talk, Arteta today, you know, say, market, maybe the same market where you go. If you go the same market with person, you need to carry much more because sometimes person fit to price you out of that one. Well, I don't say people will like, you know, chuck mouth on top of this one, so the floor is yours. Hello, good evening.
2: Hello.
0: Sabi, I greet you.
2: Wait, I know say when I
0: know
2: say I will go now with this kind of ginger. But for me, Arsenal fans, we will not get easy. Even if they win, even if we lose ball, we will not say okay, we still get hope. Maybe like in this Chelsea. In fact, I don't need to call by their names, but they know. But we, as the winners, don't fall off a man is not the end of his life, and that is. That
0: does it,
2: anything game.
3: Mm.
2: That does it. But
3: mm.
2: We know where we stand.
3: Mm.
2: So, no shaking.
3: No shaking. You could explain tire.
0: Now,
3: 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You could explain tire.

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0: I'm on your way. 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Flavor, nothing.
1: Gaga music.
0: 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When you're going to know, when you're Kalilian and Megani, only a killy, a killy. Even to Regia Brosa, the Canemun. Abambo, Pitaduchi, and I'm a bedicate.

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Go. Lend me your ears, make I tell you about some girl. Whoa. You ever try send DM reply, come yes time, slow. Try. 7 days, 7 weeks, bro. See.